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2: Yo, it's 1949 The Bay's number one hit music station. 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Coming up next, That's Out of Pocket.
3: So if you're 6'7", you can probably make some money in OnlyFans. I'll explain how much this woman is making in just a few.
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0: second stories that you hear and you think to yourself, I am in the wrong profession. So the 6'7" model reportedly makes $100 per minute on OnlyFans. Her name is
1: 7'8". Oh, sorry.
0: 8'5". Her name is Imyra Evans.
1: Okay.
0: And she literally makes $100 per minute on OnlyFans. That is wild.
1: Wow.
0: $100
1: a minute. My jeez.
0: Say one more time.
1: I said $100 a minute. My jeez. Like, that's crazy.
0: Could you imagine?
1: People don't even make that, an hour, you know, like.
0: Right. Apparently, when she got paid, she invested in a lot of herself. She got a BBL, and people are literally taking, basically paying big bucks just to see her fully clothed walk down the street on video. So she's not even doing any like anything nude.
1: Wow.
0: She's just doing basic stuff, making all of that money.
1: Oh wow, that's I mean, hey. She's using her height to her advantage, and we can't be mad at her for it.
0: I mean, listen, anybody that is on that site making money, I cannot be mad at it at all, because they literally took a situation and made it for the, made it their own.
1: Yeah, pretty much. Can't be mad at it. They just thought of it, you know?
0: Mm-mm.
1: Well, Britney Spears, you know, she was arrested for DUI back on March 4th. And today, the footage of the DUI was released.
0: Is it bad?
1: I mean, it's not that it's bad.
0: Good.
1: It's not good. Yeah. I guess that's just one way to put it. And get this. She was on like Prozac, Adderall. She was drinking wine and she told the cop, I'm an angel.
0: I mean.
1: Right.
0: In your mind. But
1: I know. I mean, it just bums me out.
0: But this is the first time that this has happened for her, right?
1: Yeah, I think that it's all out there like that. But I mean, let's just talk about it because Britney, not like that, but I mean, Britney Spears has been through a lot, I feel like, publicly. So it bums me out that all of this is coming out right now, because it's like, clearly she's trying to take the steps to, you know, get help. Yeah. And now this is coming out, and I just hope it doesn't like put her back into a bad place, you know?
0: So that's what I don't understand. When you're already sentenced, they already gave you the quote-unquote punishment, right?
1: Mm-hmm.
0: And the video comes out. Just like the whole Justin Timberlake situation, despite how you may feel about him in general. Like, it does nothing to release those videos after, like, you've been sentenced, after you've went to court. I feel like people do it for one reason and the one reason only, and that is to embarrass people.
1: Right, and clickbait, for sure.
0: Right.
1: For
0: because
1: their website.
0: What's the whole point of putting that out right now? Because she already like got her sentence. He already had gotten his sentence. Why would you put that out right now?
1: Yeah. It's also too, like, I wonder how that works with the police dash cam footage. Like, are these solo officers putting this out to get extra money? How does that work?
0: Something. I don't put nothing past anyone anymore. So
1: no, that part there, out of pocket though, to say the least. It just kind of bummed me out to see that this was like, it's like there's like multiple reports on her today, and I'm just like, dang man, like for somebody that you know is like dealing with stuff like mentally, this is not good, you know, for her. So out of pocket to say the least. For these stories and more though, make sure you hit up 1049.com.
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0: And for adults with type 2 diabetes and known heart disease, Jardiance can lower the risk of cardiovascular death too. 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
14: 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Gabby and EJ, so we're getting you $1,000. 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

0: mix. It is Wild 94.9. Gabby and EJ in the afternoon. I cannot believe the story. So this judge ordered a life sentence for a man with 166 arrests and 55 convictions. We'll talk about it. I know.
1: That's just a lot of arrests. What is he doing? My goodness.
0: Acting a damn fool.
1: That's what it sounds like. We'll talk next.

0: girlfriend. All right, so this man was arrested a gang of times.
1: This is so wild. Like, I cannot believe that this is a thing. So this guy, his name is Joshua Corey Neely. He's only been alive for 41 years. But during his four decades on this planet, Neely has racked up an astounding 166 arrests, 55 convictions, seven of which were felonies.
0: Wow.
1: It's the last one that ended up being the last straw for Washington County Circuit Judge Theodore Sims. He was basically convicted of flashing a female store employee and security officer. And Sims handed out a sentence of life in prison, basically because he was a career criminal and started when he was 14 years old.
0: Wow.
1: Which averages out to more than 11 arrests and two convictions per year.
0: A career criminal is a crazy title.
1: Right, because, bro, like, at what point are you just like, I gotta do better? Like, are you just, like, not that self-aware?
0: Right, like, or just doesn't even care.
1: Right, clearly.
0: Right. That,
1: it's just bizarre to me.
0: I mean, honestly, he probably want to stay in jail.
1: No.
0: I feel like at this point,
1: you think so?
0: Like, you get arrested that many times, like, you asking for it. Come on.
1: You must got somebody in there, shoot.
0: Right, like, you looking for somebody, shoot.
1: That's... Sound like something my auntie would say. You keep going back. You must got somebody in here. My people, I can't.

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0: Yeah, a little throwback from Justin Timberlake. Love that one. It's 1049 The Base, number one hit music station. It's Gabby and EJ in the afternoon. And yo, man, we got to show some love to Kehlani because this song Folded has just broke records on the charts. Like, I think she's still at number one.
1: What's funny is how, I don't know if you feel the same way, but like, it's, you are so excited that people are being exposed to her. And this was the song that they were being exposed to.

0: 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Gabby and EJ here. So Google is doing their biggest change in over 25 years.
1: Oh, that's what are they doing?
0: It's definitely something interesting. We're going to talk next. Hang on.

0: Candy for Nine. It's Selena and Grant from the JV Show. Have a great rest of your Thursday. But wake up with us tomorrow morning, bright and early. The show kicks off at 6 a.m.
1: Plus, at 8:20, it's America's favorite game, the JV Show Chug Wheel. And hopefully someone will be drinking tuna punch.
0: Stop it.
1: If you don't know what that is, you'll have to tune

0: Yo, it is Wild 94.9, Gabby and EJ in the afternoon. So what is Google changing?
1: So Google is overhauling the search box in what they call the biggest change in over 25 years. So the Google I.O. conference happened this week, and the company explained that the search results will now be more closely resembled to AI chats. Right. So it will be the experience of running a search and simply getting a list of websites. It's not going to be like that. It's going to be the intelligent search box that's going to allow you to ask follow-up questions to narrow the responses. So you know, basically, it sounds like AI. Mm-hmm.
0: Yeah.
1: It's Google.
0: Sounds like they're doing way too much. That's what that sounds like.
1: No, because honestly, like, I love the fact that I could just Google something and then there's going to be a list that pops up there. Like, I don't want you to change that, and it's going to bother me now.
0: Yeah. Welcome to the new world. Mm-hmm. There's no putting that genie back in the box.
1: I know, that's the problem.
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0: it's Gabby and EJ. 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
1: What?
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1: I'm about to do that right now. Do that fun. You said the nationwide keyword is fun?
0: Mm-hmm. 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
1: 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To 102.9.com?
0: Yep. Good luck. Mm.

0: All right, it's time to go. Honestly, thank God, I'm tired.
1: Yeah. Today's been a day. I'm about to go home. I can't wait for 11:35 because it's going to be Stephen Colbert's last show today.
0: Oh, my gosh.
1: I think it's crazy the way how it ended. But you know what? He's going out on a high note. He said in an exit interview, I did not expect it to end this way. So salute to Stephen Colbert because I feel like he is one of the greats in late night.
0: He truly is. And it's kind of unfortunate, honestly. But mm-hmm. I'm sure we'll be in for a treat tonight.
1: Yeah, this is where we are, y'all.
0: See you mañana.

It is going to be hot in here. It's going to be beautiful all weekend. So, if you're going to the Giants game, fellas, tarps off. Strawberry on Wild 94.9, the Bay's number one hit music station. I know it's Thursday, but for most of y'all, it's Friday today because you ain't going to work or school tomorrow. It's going to be a four-day weekend, huh? I'm not mad at it.

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I've got your workday soundtrack on Wild 94.9. 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

0: 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Have a great rest of your Thursday, but wake up with us tomorrow morning bright and early. 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

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Justin Bieber, Wild 94.9, the Bay's number one hit music station. It's Strawberry on the radio, psyched to see Somber close out Bottle Rock Napa this weekend. Somber, headlining with Backstreet Boys and Ludacris on Sunday. 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

So dope that Suga from BTS ran Beta Breakers, and I think his time was like an hour or something. But you miss all the fun of the costumes and the DJ parties along the route and everyone getting drunk. Swim.

Rumor is that Taylor Swift can't trust Travis's dad with keeping a secret, so she's kind of like cutting him out of all the wedding info until the last minute. She's a

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3: 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Wild or Out.

Votes been coming in like crazy all week for that one. Baby Monster with Choom, It's Wild or Out. You tell me which one we're riding with, that one or Martin Garrix and Ed Sheeran right here. Repeat it. 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Stay.

You better come out and see Doja Cat when we have her at Chase Center, because she said she's about to take 3 years off. How much PTO do you have when you can take a 3-year vacation? Doja Cat, gorgeous, wild.

So even though the Bottle Rock lineup is stacked, it's not just about the concert. It's not just about the performances. There's the whole cooking exhibition and demos and all the drinking going on. John Stamos is going to be in the house this weekend. So is Jimmy Butler representing the Dubs.

I just had to do a quick check to make sure Zara Larsson's Google Dolphins are still there. Yep. Two dolphins jump on the screen when you Google Zara Larsson's name. Wild 94.9.

Our last chance to go into the Memorial Day weekend with an extra $1,000 in your pockets. Crazy Cash comes back with a JV show at 6 a.m. tomorrow morning. And then a chance to win that $1,000 every hour after that. Ball out this weekend. Wild 94.9, here's Olivia Rodrigo.

0: right there. Gonna close out Bottle Rocket Napa. He's on stage Sunday with Backstreet Boys and Ludacris. I'll be there if you're going out. Message me on Instagram at Strawberry Radio.
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Is it Arrow Brown or Arrow Wallace? Chris Brown and Jada Wallace had a brand new baby. The son's name is Arrow, and she posted it on Instagram yesterday.

why I'm the only one seeing this trend on TikTok. Maybe I have a weird algorithm. But a lot of people are saying if you're trying to save money when you book flights, don't do it on your laptop. Don't do it from home or even from work. Go to the library. Book your next flight from the library. Apparently, somehow it saves you money.

0: 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Have a great rest of your Thursday. But wake up with us tomorrow morning bright and early. The show kicks off at 6 a.m.
1: 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And hopefully someone will be drinking tuna punch.
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saw the dash cam footage of the CHP pulling Britney Spears over early in March when she got arrested for a DUI. First off, it took 3 minutes for them to get her to finally pull over. When she did, she allegedly admitted that, yeah, she took, Adderall and Prozac earlier that day. 3 minutes with the lights and sirens behind you, though. Sheesh.

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1: Strawberry!
0: Oh! Thanks for hanging with me all night. I'm about to pass it back to Angelina. The new hit list is next. If this

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1: 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That's right. 21 Savage and Latto officially welcome.

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0: 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We love to spread positive vibes with you.
1: Bridget, why are you smiling?
2: My best friend just had a baby today.
1: Really?
3: Hey.
4: Baby.
2: Yeah.
1: What is her name? Yes, what's the baby's name? Shout him out.
2: The baby's name is Giovanni.
1: Ooh, I like that name.
0: Jumanji? Like the movie?
1: No.
2: No, like Giovanni.
1: Giovanni.
0: Oh.
4: Jumanji
1: could
4: be a sick baby
2: They're
0: going to
2: call him Gio for sure.
0: Oh, Giovanni.
3: Gio's a lot better than Jimmy.
1: There we go. Well, congrats to your friend, and thank you so much for just spreading positive vibes with the V-Bros.
2: Thank you.

0: So a lot of weddings are happening. This weekend's the unofficial start of summer, and then it becomes like wedding season. And, and Mike, you got married a year and a half ago.
1: Yep.
0: I'm going on actually, I got to remember my anniversary coming up.
2: You better.
3: I think I remember June 7th, right?
0: June 8th. Good job.
2: Well, off to a great start, guys.
0: All right, great. But the biggest wedding everybody's talking about is the Taylor Swift and Travis Kelce wedding.
2: Yes.
0: And after they announced their engagement, apparently every single artist has tried to put their name in the hat to perform at their wedding, which is wild. Like, Foreigner and Mark Ronson offered to perform at their wedding. Michael Bublé, legendary Michael Bublé, revealed that he would love to perform the song Love at Taylor and Travis's wedding.
2: Uh-huh.
0: It was a song made famous by Nat King Cole. Dan and Shay, country superstars, they put their hand up. They're like, hey, we'd love to play at the wedding as well. Recalling a past experience where they sang Love Story at a wedding. They'd love to do that. Taylor Swift's song, Love Story.
3: What about Ed Sheeran? Aren't they close? And I feel like Sheeran has so many wedding songs.
0: He's also going to be invited to the wedding, it seems like.
2: I feel like it's one of those things where they're such good friends. She's not going to put him to work on her wedding day. Like, she's going to want Ed to enjoy the day.
3: If you could have anybody perform at your wedding, Gianna, who'd it be?
2: Ooh.
0: I'm going to guess Ariana Grande.
2: I don't know.
3: She doesn't really have love songs. She has more.
2: I love Ari, but like,
0: Justin Bieber.
2: Probably Justin Bieber,
3: but,
2: yeah.
3: But you want somebody you used to have a crush on?
2: Yeah.
3: A little odd?
2: No. It's like,
3: what would Jake feel if...
2: He'd be fine. I'm marrying Jake. Yeah. I'd be marrying Jake. I'm not marrying Justin Bieber, sadly.
3: What if Bieber snuck over to the altar?
2: No, yeah. I don't think... And objected? Yeah. Okay. No, I just want, like, my first love, Justin Bieber, to sing me One Less Lonely Girl for me and my husband, Jake.
0: That'd be so iconic.
3: My brain hurts, but we'll come back later.
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0: So group chat today is wild. So the DM we got basically said, my brother is having an affair, and since I'm friends with his wife, I kind of want to tell her what's going on.
1: Wow. I can't believe we have her on with us right now. We promise to keep you anonymous, but I will get you advice. What exactly is going on?
2: My brother is having an affair on my sister-in-law. I have become very close to my sister-in-law throughout the years of their marriage, and so this is extremely painful to me. I have actually confronted my brother, and he keeps saying he's going to take care of it. He's not, you know, he's going to leave the other woman and whatever, but he is not doing anything about it. And at this point, I don't know what to do.
1: Are you debating, or would you ever tell your sister-in-law?
2: I am debating. That's why I'm kind of coming for advice, because I feel the need that maybe I should talk to her, and I love her.
0: But you run the risk of ruining that relationship with your brother if you say something, though, don't you?
2: This is why I just don't know what to do.
1: But on the flip side, though, your brother's clearly wrong here.
0: Mm-hmm. That's true, too.
1: But I don't know how you handle that, because if you do say something, you've ruined your relationship with your brother for sure.
3: Yep.
1: You've ruined their marriage most likely, and who knows what's going to happen with your family. Ooh. But it's definitely the wrong thing. Keep your mouth shut.
3: Yeah.
2: It's not right what he's doing.
0: Yeah,
2: and so
0: definitely not right.
2: He's killing me.
1: Mm-hmm. Maybe somebody's been through this. Give you advice right now. I'm kind of curious what people would do. Hold on 2 minutes, okay?
2: Thank you.
1: You're welcome. What are your thoughts on this? Have you ever been through this? DM us right now on Instagram. I'd love to hear from you at VBros on air. We'll talk more about this next inside group chat with you.
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1: What's up, friends? 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And after you wake up with Selena, Graham, and Jess on the JV Show, I've got your workday soundtrack on Wild 94.9. 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

0: Inside group chat right now. So Anonymous DM'd us and basically said that her brother is having an affair on his wife.
1: Wow.
0: Now, she's friends with the wife, and she's close to saying, screw my brother, I'm going to go tell his wife what he's doing.
2: Now, Melissa, you were in the same situation a few years back. How did this work out for you?
3: It worked out terrible. It was just a backfire situation.
1: Oh,
2: so what did you do? Did you tell the sister-in-law?
3: I did. I told her, and she didn't believe me.
2: Okay. Oh. That sucks, because you feel like you're doing the right thing, and somebody questions you. How did your relationship with your brother work out after this?
3: Oh, it's terrible. We haven't talked in 5 years. It's ruined everything.
2: Oh, man.
0: So she told your brother you went to her behind his back, and now you've ruined your relationship with her and your brother.
3: Mm. Yep. The only advice I have for her is abort mission. Don't even do it.
1: Do not.
2: It is tough, because at first I definitely was thinking you have to say something, but it isn't your drama.
1: It's not.
2: And I do think when people are doing these things, the truth comes out with time.
1: Oh, 100%.
4: That's true.
2: So you would say definitely say nothing. It's not worth ruining your relationship with your brother.
3: Exactly.
2: All right, it's a tough one.
1: Yeah.
2: We appreciate your firsthand advice and group chat. We'll continue the conversation, as always, right on Instagram, @VBrosOnAir.

0: We're getting advice for Anonymous inside group chat because she found out that her brother is having an affair.
1: And she's good friends with the wife, not sure what to do. Let's find the whole story and get her advice next inside group chat.

0: So we're inside group chat right now. The DM, as we mentioned, basically said that my brother is having an affair with his wife. The thing is, Anonymous is also friends with his wife, and she's kind of feeling the need to maybe have to tell said wife of what her brother is doing.
1: And she did confront her brother. He said, hey, I'm going to figure this out at some point. I'm going to stop, or I'm going to tell my wife. Just give me some time. Nevertheless, Leah, what's your advice? What are your thoughts on the situation?
2: Honestly, I feel like she should probably stay out of it, because it's obviously going to damper her relationship with the wife. And then she's going to be overly involved, and then it's going to create drama with the brother. So it's like a double whammy.
1: So you would feel fine, though, hanging out with this girl, knowing that your brother is having an affair?
2: I would not feel fine, but I would try to keep my mouth shut to stay out of it.
1: All right, it's definitely a tough one. I get that, though. Thank you so much for having us on. Now, Becca, you're on line four. What are your thoughts?
3: If he says that he's going to do something, her brother, I would just trust that he's going to do something. Like, I think it's so messy to touch.
1: It is definitely messy, but also the guy could be saying this for years. Like, I'm going to tell my wife, I'm going to get a divorce. It is a really hard situation.
3: Yeah. Maybe like, give him a time period, and if it's not said by that time period.
1: You're giving your brother the ultimatum. I feel like we're making a new Netflix TV show now.
4: Seriously.
0: You have exactly 2 weeks to say something, or I'll do it. Don't push me.
1: We'll get into the conversation tonight. What are your thoughts? DM us at VBros on air. Talking more in a few with you in side group chat.
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0: Cassie, have you ever played the party game Truth or Drink?
1: Yeah. It's kind of like Truth or Dare, but you drink.
0: Yes. Yeah. Have you guys played that, Mikey, Gianna?
2: Yeah, I played that back in my college days.
3: No, but down to play it soon.
0: long weekend in front. So it was funny. This list of great questions to start with if you decide to play it this weekend is on Reddit right now. And some of the starter questions. Are you ready for these?
1: Yeah.
0: On the list is, what is the weirdest thing you've ever done in front of the mirror?
2: The answer is drink.
1: Yes, drink, definitely.
3: Drink.
0: Okay, how often do you eat the food that's dropped on the floor?
1: Well, it's a 5-second rule, right?
0: Yeah.
3: I'm going almost 9 out of 10 times for me.
2: Yeah.
3: I'm a hungry girl.
2: And we're confident to say that. We're not ashamed of that.
3: Yeah.
2: We don't have to drink.
3: No
2: keep going.
3: No drinking. Next one.
0: And the best question that's on Reddit right now is, pull out your phone and show for me the most embarrassing photo you have on it.
3: I'll happily do that. How much time do you have?
2: Yeah.
3: Like, there's a lot on here.
2: What we've learned is our phones are fine, but what we do in front of the mirror, nobody can know.
3: Okay.
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0: 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I could

0: This is for everybody that's going to be doing some traveling this summer. Jessica, you're going to drive anywhere, like a little road trip this summer?
1: Oh, we're taking an insanely long road trip.
2: Yeah.
0: All right. Well, when you're on that drive, there's one type of person you want to avoid on the road because they often get into car accidents. And that is a lady driving with her kids in the car. Apparently, survey found that when moms are chauffeuring their kids around this summer to their different events and whatnot, they're often getting distracted by said kids in the back seat. And those are the ones that are getting into the most accidents. So if you pass by a caravan with a mom driving with a bunch of kids in the back seat, switch lanes and get as far over as you can.
3: It's a lot of distractions, I get that.

0: We always love to test our music knowledge and yours.
1: And a game we call 1 Second Wonder. We love this game because, well, wherever you are, you can play along as well. We all play together next.

0: Yeah, it's that easy game where I play 1 second of a song, and I truly wonder if you can tell me the artist and the title. Easy to play along to in your cars, at home, in the office, and I think I might be able to stump Mikey and Gianna at least once.
1: Okay.
0: During this round of 1 second wonder. These are random songs that I decided to choose to try to make that happen. We start with our very own Mikey V. Your first song in 1 second wonder is... I hate when you raise your hand.
1: My hand?
0: play it one more time.
2: One more time for Mikey.
0: I'm not sure who it is.
3: May I help you?
0: Yes.
3: It's Miley Cyrus, Wrecking Ball.
0: Oh, wow. How did you pull that one off?
3: I've been watching Hannah Montana every night, her voice is just embedded in my brain right now.
0: Okay. I stumped Mikey V in round one. Over to Gianna. Your first song in 1 second wonder is?
4: To the Candy Shop.
0: Oh.
3: Girl.
0: Frankie, the name of the song?
3: Candy Shop, 50 Cent.
0: I gave you 3 seconds accidentally, and that was no.
4: To the Candy Shop.
0: I get up. I think I heard my voice.
2: Yeah.
0: That was user error on my part. I do apologize. Over to Mikey V. 1 second wonder.
5: Can we get some more user error, please?
3: No more.
2: For this song.
5: Oh, Nelly Ride With Me.
0: You're welcome. Give me a layup. I give you a layup to come back with, okay? Sing it.
4: If you want to go and take a ride with me, we dream
0: living in the phone. Okay. And we finish strong with Gianna, the final song. And 1 second wonder is...
3: Firework, Katy Perry. Maybe next week we should do like 80s. We should throw it all the way back.
0: 80s?
3: Yeah, well, so it'll be really hard.
0: Next week, all we do is songs that we weren't alive for.
3: Yeah.
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1: Amelia, why are you smiling?
2: So my neighbor's landscaping team trimmed my bushes and trees. 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
2: No, I don't think so.
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0: Oh, that's nice of them.
1: Yeah, that's the way to kick off your long weekend a little bit early.

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0: Amanda, what are you doing this weekend?
1: Have a barbecue.
0: Yes. Here's the funny thing. Obviously, barbecues, we have the basics, the hot dogs, the hamburgers, the steaks. But Delish.com, that website, is giving us their most unique, fun things to grill.
1: Ooh, let's hear it.
0: Yeah. This one sounds good. They're bang bang corn.
2: What?
1: Ooh, bang, I've never had that.
0: Huh. So bang bang corn is you take, I'm envisioning this like some type of like Asian sauce, like a Chinese sauce, a sweet and sour type sauce. And you mix it on the outside of the corn. So you slice it with the sweet, the spicy, and then you let it sit there on the grill for a few minutes, and then you eat it afterwards. Supposedly it's amazing. It's Ooh. Bang, bang corn.
1: Bang, bang corn. Gonna have to add that to the list.
3: There we go.
0: On the list of things, according to Delish.com, that are unique and amazing, the beer can chicken.
1: Beer can chicken.
0: Yeah, what is that?
2: Ew.
0: So there's cans of beer at the party you're at. So you take the can, you drink half of it, because obviously you want to have some beer in you and it feels good. And then you take that can and you put it inside the whole chicken. You spread the legs and you shove the can in there with the beer and kind of let the beer pour into the chicken while it's on the grill. And supposedly, if it cooks that way, it is going to make for the most moist, tasty chicken you've ever had.
1: I don't know about that one, guys. That one doesn't sound as appealing.
2: Yeah. I feel like the can would, like, explode in the grill or something, too.
1: Yeah. I don't know.
3: Is
1: not
3: that
1: gonna
3: fireworks?
1: Add that one.
3: No, it's just beer can chicken.
0: And finally, for dessert, we go with the pound cake on the grill. So what you're going to do is get the basic store-bought pound cake that we all see everywhere. Melt butter on it and then put it right there on the grill and toast it like a marshmallow. Hmm. They say this is the best way to finish off that Memorial Day barbecue.
1: Hey, that could be good. Yeah. That sounds like it could be good.
2: Yeah.
4: Also, you know what I like to add? I love grilled pineapple. Have you ever had that like on a barbecue?
2: I have, and I'm not a fan of it. I'm sorry.
4: Really?
1: I haven't.
4: All right, we'll get Gianna the beer can chicken.
2: No, I don't want that either. Give me the pound cake.
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1: Every night we love to spread positive vibes with you.
2: Bridget, why are you smiling?
3: My best friend just had a baby today.
2: Really?
4: Today? Hey,
5: baby.
3: Yeah.
2: What is her name? Yes, what's the baby's name? Shout him out.
3: The baby's name is Giovanni.
2: Ooh, I like that name.
1: Jumanji? Like the movie?
2: No.
3: No, like Giovanni.
2: Giovanni.
1: Oh. Jumanji could be a sick baby name.
3: They're going to call him Gio for short.
1: Oh, Giovanni.
4: Gio's a lot better than Jumi.
2: There we go. Well, congrats to your friend. And thank you so much for just spreading positive vibes with the V-Bros.
3: Thank you.

0: So a lot of weddings are happening. This weekend's the unofficial start of summer, and then it becomes like wedding season. And and Mike, you got married a year and a half ago.
1: Yep.
0: I'm going on actually, I got to remember my anniversary coming up.
2: You better.
3: I think I remember June 7th, right?
0: June 8th. Good job.
2: Well, off to a great start, guys.
0: All right, great. But the biggest wedding everybody's talking about is the Taylor Swift and Travis Kelce wedding.
2: Yes.
0: And after they announced their engagement, apparently every single artist has tried to put their name in the hat to perform at their wedding, which is wild. Like, Foreigner and Mark Ronson offered to perform at their wedding. Michael Bublé, legendary Ooh. Michael Bublé, revealed that he would love to perform the song Love at Taylor and Travis's wedding.
2: Uh-huh.
0: It was a song made famous by Nat King Cole. Dan and Shay, country superstars, they put their hands up. They're like, hey, we'd love to play at the wedding as well. Recalling a past experience where they sang Love Story at a wedding. They'd love to do that. Taylor Swift's song, Love Story.
3: What about Ed Sheeran? Aren't they close? And I feel like Sheeran has so many wedding songs.
0: He's also going to be invited to the wedding, it seems like.
2: So I feel like it's one of those things where they're such good friends. She's not going to put him to work on her wedding day. Like, she's going to want Ed to enjoy the day.
3: If you could have anybody perform at your wedding, Gianna, who would it be?
2: Ooh.
0: I'm going to guess Ariana Grande.
2: I don't know.
3: She doesn't really have love songs. She has more.
2: I love Ari, but like...
0: Justin Bieber.
2: Probably Justin Bieber,
3: but
2: yeah.
3: Do you want somebody that you used to have a crush on?
2: Yeah.
3: On?
2: No. It's like...
3: What would Jake feel if...
2: He'd be fine. I'm marrying Jake. Yeah. I'd be marrying Jake. I'm not marrying Justin Bieber, sadly.
3: What if Bieber snuck over to the altar?
2: No, yeah. I don't think... And objected? Yeah. Okay. No, I just want like my first love, Justin Bieber, to sing me One Less Lonely Girl for me and my husband, Jake.
0: That'd be so iconic.
3: My brain hurts, but we'll come back to it.
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0: Yeah.
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0: 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I'm Selena.
1: I'm Graham.
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3: And I'm Chidi.
0: Got your crazy cash right here, $1,000. Graham, what's this hour's keyword?
1: This hour's nationwide keyword is rich. 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
0: Good luck. All right, first talk back of the day.
4: 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Happy Friday. Bree from San Jose. About to be Bree in D.C. It's a little after midnight. I gotta be at SFO at 4. Somehow fit a shower and a nap from now to then, but I'll make it work. Anyway, hope y'all don't have to chug because I'm gonna be in the air so I can't watch it live. But also, it's a holiday weekend, so just have fun, be safe, and enjoy your time off.
0: Oh, thank you so much, Bree.
1: Happy Memorial Day. And she did mention that she didn't want to see any of us chug today.
0: We should just skip the chug wheel then.
1: No, JV Show Chug Wheel. It's America's favorite game. It's coming up at 8:20 this morning. And new featured item alert. Posted this on my Instagram story last night. But Tuna Punch making its way to the JV Show Chug Wheel this morning. Never heard of Tuna Punch, you say? Well, we talked about it because Selena, our old buddy over here, brought it up this week.
0: It wasn't even a
1: drink. And why
0: do
1: you look so mad right now?
0: Because I brought it up because it wasn't even like a drinkable item, and you're turning it into a drinkable thing for the Chug Wheel.
1: Doesn't Tuna Punch sound like it's drinkable?
2: No.
1: Mm-mm. It's punch. Tuna Punch.
5: Then you drink it.
1: And that's what is on the featured item on this morning's Chug Wheel. Again, coming up 8:20, America's favorite game.
0: Hi, Chidi.
2: Hi.
0: Chidi, what happened to your voice?
2: I was shouting at a graduation. My voice kind of went out. It's been 3 days.
1: Oh, no.
2: Yeah. So.
5: Sounds kind of cool, though.
0: Yeah, it sounds a little sexy. You sound a little sexier today, Chidi.
1: Nice.
0: So, Chidi, you tweet a lot. No offense. So, Friday mornings, Graham does a dramatic reading.
1: Y'all, I haven't sewed anything this whole week. I guess that's over. Let's see next week. And just like that, it was gone. We learned that you got a sewing machine, and it was your new fixation, your new obsession, your new hobby. And
0: we talked about it so much last week, and we're like, oh my God, I can't wait to follow this journey. You wanted to make some dresses. I'm so excited.
1: Make some mittens.
0: Can't wait to put an order in, and now you're just giving up.
2: No, I'm not giving up. Just this week, I haven't sewed anything. So we'll see how we are next week if I have that little... the itch to sew again.
0: Oh.
1: Well, how have you lost your love of the needle and thread already? Because you, like I said you were obsessed. You couldn't stop. You said you were logging like 8-9 hours a day.
0: Yeah. It was keeping you off your TikTok.
1: Mm-hmm. Right.
2: Yeah. Well, I think I've been working a lot my other jobs, so I think I didn't have the time. And then when I did have the time, I was just like, I'd rather lay in bed or something.
0: Doom scroll.
2: Okay. Doom scroll, yeah. So, okay.
1: So move over sewing. Scrolling is back in the mix.
2: Yeah.
1: Dang. All right. Well, I guess I'll cancel my order for that pair of mittens I was hoping for Christmas this year. People still wear mittens?
0: No.
1: Yeah, I didn't think so. Napping is my hobby.
0: Oh, move over sewing. I'm on to napping. That tracks.
2: Yep.
1: That's not really a hobby, right?
2: Could be.
0: It's one of my hobbies.
2: Yeah.
5: Anything can be a hobby.
0: Yeah. Right? Napping's a great one.
2: I enjoy doing it.
0: If it brings you joy, you love to do it.
1: Chidi, what's your daily nap schedule look like? Now, it would be, I mean, your hobby nap schedule, of course.
2: It's like 2 to 4 p.m.
1: Sometimes.
2: Yeah, sometimes 12 to 2, depending on how busy I am that day, you know?
0: Oh, that's nice.
2: Yeah.
1: Selena, dare I even ask what your daily nap schedule
0: actually
1: looks like?
0: I don't get to nap anymore. Aww. But my ideal naps and what it used to be was like... I don't know, like 11 to 2, 12 to 3. I don't know, just fit in a 3-hour one there.
1: Here's the one that's probably going to hurt me the most. Jess, dare I ask what your nap schedule looks like?
5: No, surprisingly, I wish I could take a nap every single day, but...
0: You literally can. You don't have to.
5: Yeah, but I feel guilty about spending because I will, if I fall asleep in the middle of the day, you guys... Like, I'm out cold for a couple hours, like, to the point where I wake up and I don't even remember what time I actually fell asleep or, like, went to bed.
0: Yeah.
5: So
0: isn't it great? That's the point of it.
5: No, because then I'm like, dang, I could have been, like, I could have already came back from the gym, or I could have already, like, did something else.
0: But couldn't you just do that after your nap? Because you don't have kids.
1: Yeah,
0: you have
1: all day to do whatever you want. It doesn't hit the same.
0: You can do whatever you want.
1: Yeah.
5: And that's the beauty of it. And if I want to take a nap, I will. Which sometimes I do.
0: Okay.
5: But
1: I know, I just don't understand that. Well, I don't really have time for the nap anymore. It's like you have the shortest commute here on the show and a cat.
5: Yeah.
1: And so I'm just wondering, I was just trying to figure out where all the hours were.
5: Well, there's still, like, I still have to cook. I still have to go grocery shopping. I still have to do things around the house. I still have my own little hobbies, which is painting. And I like watching shows.
1: Okay, there we go.
5: You know, like all the fun stuff that I like to do.
1: Got it.
0: Yeah, Graham.
1: No, I was just wondering. I get my calculator out and wonder.
5: Hey, there's nothing. There's nothing wrong with my schedule. You chose yours.
0: No, there's nothing wrong with your schedule.
1: You're getting defensive about something that's not. We're just wondering because, like, from an outsider's perspective, I could fit all of those. I could fit a nap into your schedule every day.
0: It's like everything that you listed. I literally don't have time for. If that makes sense.
5: No, it makes sense.
0: So we're like, if you wanted a nap, you could. You should. Yeah. That's what I'd be doing.
5: Yeah. Sometimes I just feel like you feel guilty sometimes after taking a 3-hour nap when you're like, dang, I could have been productive.
0: Cheating, have you ever felt guilty?
5: Yeah, like neither.
1: Cheese waking up.
5: Never mind.
1: Cheese and Selena waking up like, living my best life.
0: Don't forget, we have these Giants tickets for you. It's for a City Connect Tuesday. They're playing the D-Bags, Jess, you said.
5: Mm-hmm.
0: Next week, get those talkbacks in. Let us know you want these tickets. We're going to be playing the winning talkback later this morning.
1: Oh,
0: so get those last minute talkbacks in and good luck. Be the

0: your Friday morning. There is a little bit of a cool down this weekend. It's still going to be nice, just definitely not as warm as it's been. Highs will be in the low to mid 70s, you guys. It might even drop into the 60s a little bit, so watch out for that and for the wind. It's going to be stronger later, too.
1: Ooh. Oh, God. Hey, Taurus besties.
2: Oh, no. Hey.

0: never met a Swedish girl.
1: Oh, she's Swedish.
2: That's fit.
3: Good morning, JV Show. This is David from Dublin. Two things real quick. Be taking my wife to the airport. She's traveling to Tampa, which I believe they're your number one out there as well. So congratulations.
1: Thank you.
3: And I just wanted to wish everyone a happy Memorial Day weekend. Just remember that this weekend is for those veterans who have paid ultimate sacrifice for us. So enjoy a great holiday, everybody. Thanks.
1: Yeah. Mm-hmm. Don't forget what Memorial Day is actually about.
4: Right.
2: As you're out there barbecuing.
1: Yeah, and everyone enjoy your three-day weekend down at Bottle Rock and Rain Resort and Casino.
2: Yeah.
1: By the way, we are the JV Show. I'm Selena.
2: I'm Graham.
5: I'm Jess. And I'm TD.
1: Did you get your tea?
5: I did get my
1: okay.
5: tea.
1: Okay. It sounds painful.
2: Yeah.
5: Not painful.
1: To listen to you.
2: Oh. Yeah.
5: Wow. Sorry
2: my
5: for your ears.
2: I'm turning the volume down on my headphones.
1: Graham, what do you have?
2: That was good. A Swiss museum, you guys, is doing something a little unique to encourage visitors to come see some paintings by the iconic French post-impressionist painter Cézanne. Paul?
1: Yep.
2: Cézanne?
1: Nailed it.
2: Cézanne? I don't know, but he used to do a lot of painting of nude figures integrated into nature, closely intertwining bodies and the landscape. And that's what kind of paintings he was known for. Well, this museum is offering free admission to come in. A lot of people want to see this exhibit because it's really popular. And free admission if you show up in your your swimsuit. Not naked, but in your swimsuit. They say it's just sort of a playful way to bring the artist's sort of vision to life a little bit about the human body and nature. So more in the present, you know, but more in the present day, obviously. To forego having to pay admission, would you guys ever go to a museum in your swimsuit?
1: No.
2: Why not?
1: I'll pay extra.

0: to not do that.
1: To not have to
0: like, if that was required and they wanted me to pay, like, more just to wear regular clothes, like, I would do that. What? Really? I'm not going in a bikini.
2: Listen, if, like, let's say a huge group of my friends were like, we're down to do this, because I wouldn't do it if I was going alone. But if I was doing it with the whole group of friends, yeah, why not?
3: People that
4: to the museum?
2: That's weird, but,
3: hey, yeah, no,
2: like, if that's what's happening and that's what everybody's doing,
3: that's what they want people to do.
0: But it's like you're talking to somebody, me, who gets like anxiety over going to like Raging Waters or somewhere where everyone's in a bathing suit. But even just me having to do that, I hate the feeling. I don't like it.
3: Yeah, some of the pictures I saw from this event made it seem a little awkward because half the people dressed in normal whatever you would wear to go to a museum, just like dressed
0: like
3: a dork. And then the other half of the people are in like bikinis and swim trunks and stuff. Walking around.
2: See, it's easier for guys. Like, the swim trunks, that's...
0: It's just like shorts.
2: Yeah.
3: Well, you know, bikinis, just like underwear.
0: Yeah. Right. We just, like, walk around in our underwear.
3: You don't?
0: No.
3: I thought that's what ladies did.
2: So, Graham, would you do it if, like, you couldn't do the shorts, the bikini shorts?
3: If I had to wear a Speedo?
2: Right.
3: Yeah, of course. I'm a big lover of the arts. You guys know I love
0: them. But you already told us what the Speedo looked like on you back in the day when you played water polo.
3: Yeah, those things were real small. Real small.
0: And the bush was hanging out the side.
3: It was. I had a bit of a moose muffin going for sure. I wasn't up at when you're in high school playing water polo. Like, I don't know. I guess I wasn't as up on the manscaping as I maybe am today. But even still, like, I don't think you, I think all guys in the Speedo, like, you're going to have a little moose muffin hanging out the sides. Do you know
2: aren't
3: what I
2: you
3: mean?
2: Glad, aren't you glad, though, that wasn't the time that, like, iPhones and TikTok and all of this was popular?
0: Yeah, imagine if there was pictures of you like that.
2: Or you'd go viral on TikTok for the wrong reason.
0: Do you think that you're on, like, your high school's website?
3: Probably not. But see, at Napa High, we were one of the first water polo teams ever there. And we didn't really have that much of a budget for the water polo team. And most water polo players, they'd get these... You'd go to these, we'd go travel and play these other schools, and they'd have these huge parkas, you know, like these super warm with the big hood, and it's all like fur lined, and the parka thing goes all the way down to the ground. And it's meant to, like, you get out of the pool and you wrap that thing around you. We didn't have a budget for those. So our dumbasses had to go into the locker room, change, put our Speedo on, and then we used to just sprint from there and jump into the pool because everybody in the crowd is just watching you run up in your Speedo. So it was
0: watching
3: like
0: a moose muffin flow by.
3: It was a mad dash to get in the water as fast as you can, where all these other schools would walk out in that big swim parka thing or whatever, just looking all nice and comfortable. We didn't have that.
0: Dang it.
3: So everyone got to see our moose muffins.
0: That's disgusting. All right, coming up next on the JV Show, we're going to have a little fun on this Friday. Just a little, nothing crazy, but a little battle between Jess and Chidi.
3: Oh,
0: we'll explain that coming up. Chidi was so
3: scared. She's like, what?
0: I said it's nothing bad. Yeah. It's nothing bad.
2: Well, my heart's already like,
0: really quick. Really quick.
3: Uh-huh. There you go.
0: Ludacris performing at Grayton tomorrow. If you don't have tickets yet, Jess, are they still available?
2: Yes, Grayton.com.
0: Go now if you are 21 and up. This is going to be an event that you don't want to miss. Everything there is something that you don't want to miss. Their expansion, amazing.
3: Yeah, that new casino floor, I got to experience it for myself the other day, but I'm just dying to go back. I got a couple buddies that are texting me like, how was it? I'm like, it's better than I even expected because they have over 1,700 new casino games there, and it's all that entire area. Not only is it brand new, but it's smoke-free. I cannot wait to just sit down and really invest in some blackjack there. I'm talking about like a 6 to 8 hour session.
0: Oh my God.
3: Well, like, you just
0: no wonder
3: like,
0: you have dead butt syndrome.
3: Well, yeah, but it's like when you're having fun, the time just
0: no,
3: flies.
0: No, I know. I've been there as well. But yeah, Grayton is your summer fun destination. All the shows they have coming up.
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0: and
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0: this weekend.
2: There.
0: Perfect weekend because Ludacris tomorrow.
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2: Bay Bridge, things are slow. Westbound 80 between the Toll Plaza and the metering light. Those lights are on in San Mateo. We have an accident, 101 northbound, that connector to eastbound 92. It's blocking the left lane. Just be on the lookout for that. And on the Altamont Pass, we have a car on fire. Right shoulder, 580 westbound before North Flynn Road. Things are a stop and go from 205. Graham.
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2: Next on the JV Show, let's have a little fun on this Friday. A little bit of a battle between Jess and Chidi. Those details after Olivia.

0: Going Slender, Graham, Jess, Chidi, it's your buddy Hammer and Hank. I'm checking in from Hayward this morning. This is to let you know that I've been invited to sing the national anthem at a San Jose Giants baseball game. It's to be held on July 21st when they take on the Ontario Tower Buzzers at the Excite Ballpark. First pitch is slated for 6:30 p.m. and I'll talk to you real soon, buddies. Peace in your hood.
1: Peace in your hood.
2: Nice job, Hanky.
1: Hanky, you got to start charging these people.
2: Yeah.
1: All the gigs that you're booking.
2: That's our buddy Hammer and Hank. He's gotten to now sing, I think, 5 national anthems already at minor league baseball games and add another one to the list. That's very exciting. Congrats, buddy.
1: The JV Show with you on a Friday. I'm Selena.
2: I'm Graham.
3: I'm Jess.
4: And I'm Chidi.
1: All right, enough about Hanky because we're going to have a little fun on this Friday. Well, I don't know. Jess and Chidi don't look like they're having much fun because they get scared.
4: They're about to... have to do something. It's nothing bad.
2: This is not bad at all. The National Spelling Bee is next week. And in honor of that, I saw a list of the most commonly misspelled words according to Google search data from this year. These are the most commonly misspelled words from this year. So I thought we could have our own little quick spelling bee between Jess and Chidi of those words. Selena, I'm going to have you keep score.
1: I'm so scared.
2: And let's dive right in again. These are some of the most commonly misspelled words of 2026, according to Google. The first one, and this is for you, Jess.
3: Oh, my God. We're starting already?
2: Yes.
3: Wait, can I have a pen?
2: And we are rapid firing these because these, in my mind, are not very difficult. Selena is a phenomenal speller, and she's going to roll her eyes at how easy these ones are.
1: Are they allowed to write it down, to write?
2: No.
1: Okay.
2: Oh. You are just going to...
3: From my brain.
2: I'm going to say the word, and you are going to go into the letter. No, can I get the origin of the word? None of that. These are easy words.
3: Oh, this is strict spelling.
2: Wow. We're just going to start spelling. Well, we're live on the radio, and people don't have time for that.
1: Never wasting time, so let's get to it.
2: Yes. Your first word... niece. Jess, spell niece.
3: Niece. N-I-E-C-E. Niece.
2: See, these are easy ones again, but these are the most commonly misspelled words in the United States, according to Google. Chidi, your word is separate.
5: Oh my gosh. S-E-P-E-R-A-T-E.
2: Unfortunately, that is incorrect. You will not receive a point. Oh. Separate is spelled S-E-P-A-R-A-T-E. A-T-E. Oh, you threw an extra E in there, and that is incorrect. Chidi, no points for you. Jess has one. Jess, your next word is bougie.
3: Oh, what the heck? Okay. B-O-U-G-I-E?
2: There you go.
3: This
2: is not that hard. 2 points
3: Bad
2: for Jess.
3: Bougie.
2: 0 for Chidi. Again, these are the most commonly misspelled words, according to Google search results in 2026. Chidi, your word is definitely.
5: What the heck? I can't.
2: Selena is one of
5: those words I always have to rely on autocorrect
3: for. No, split it up, though. Split it up.
5: I'm not getting it right. D-E-F-I-N. Oh, my gosh.
3: You got this, Chidi. You got this.
2: Come on.
5: I-T-L-E-Y.
2: I think, did she miss a letter there?
5: Definitely. L-E-Y for the last?
1: Yeah. No, it's not right.
2: D-E-F-I-N-I-T-E-L-Y.
1: Had him switched.
2: Yeah, you switched him up there. All right, Chidi has yet to get on the board in the JV Show Spelling Bee. Jess, your word, chihuahua.
3: Okay. C-H-I-G. Oh, my God.
1: She's air riding disqualified.
3: No. Okay, wait. C-H-I-H-U-A-H-U-A.
2: That's correct.
5: Wow,
2: Jess is now 3 for 3. Chidi, your final word. Let's get you on the board in this spelling bee. And it turns out the Google search results of people trying to figure out how to spell these words is all Chidi.
3: It's all Chidi.
2: Because she has yet to spell word correctly.
3: This, Chidi.
1: This is the one.
2: Your word, ukulele.
5: Oh, my God. No, I'm not even going to try that one.
2: Yes, you are.
5: No, I'm not.
2: Just launch right into it.
3: You got it.
5: No, I don't. I've never spelled this in my life.
2: That's fine.
1: Just what do you think it would...
2: go for it.
5: You?
3: Yeah. Mm-hmm. Yeah.
5: K?
2: Mm-hmm.
5: H?
3: Dang it!
5: I don't know.
2: U-K?
5: Mm-hmm.
2: What's next?
5: I don't know.
2: Ukulele?
5: E?
2: Mm-hmm.
1: All right, just tell her.
5: I don't know. H-L-E, I don't know.
2: No. U-K-E-L-E-L-E. ukulele.
5: Oh, I'll never spot it again in my life.
1: Got 0 points.
2: 0 points. A nice win for Jess. Nicely done. She stomped you. The other most commonly misspelled words in 2026, according to Google, favorite, through. Through a ball, but going through something. Business.
5: Give me those words.
2: Tomorrow, because, beautiful, spaghetti, restaurant.
1: Wow.
5: I spell the last two wrong all the time.
2: Spaghetti.
5: Spaghetti restaurant, yeah.
1: How do you spell spaghetti?
2: Let's go for that one real quick.
5: I usually spell it SBE, but isn't it SBA or something like
1: that? Uh-huh. Yeah. This was good. Good call, Graham. I loved this.
2: Nice job. Nice
1: Today's
2: job, Jess.
1: Today's Hottest Trending is coming up next. I guess a lot of people have been accusing Hayden Panettiere of lying about these stories she's been sharing in her new memoir. She's responded. Those details coming up right now, The Weeknd. Wild 94.9.

0: the weekend. Quality for nine with the Bay's number one hit music station. 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
1: Waymo making a pretty big announcement last night, shutting down some of their services for safety reasons.
0: Ooh, what happened?
1: I'll tell you.
0: Let's talk about it next in trending. 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

0: need to know what's hot in music, movies, shows, and the most talked about stories happening today in the Bay.
1: So a lot of people have been accusing Hayden Panettiere of lying in her memoir. So even since before the book came out, we've been talking about a couple of stories that she shared having to do with other celebrities. Mm-hmm. In one, she shared that a woman who she trusted laid her in a bed during a yacht party with an unnamed naked male celebrity. In another story, she shared that an A-lister at a Hollywood party exposed himself to her, but she still has not named these people. Like, right. We don't know who they are. Earlier this week, she was on the Tamron Hall show, and she addressed the people accusing her of lying just as sell copies of her book. She explained, quote, "I wanted to tell my stories without dragging anyone else through the mud. As much as I wanted to call people out, this is still an industry that I have to exist in, and people are not readily willing to admit to what they did. You don't make a story like that up to sell a book. Sorry, I've been doing this for too long."
2: I believe her.
3: She's just, it's her truth.
1: Mm-hmm. I believe her, but these people need to be called out or they're never going to be held accountable.
3: Right.
2: It's tough to be that person that needs to call them out, though, because like she said, she's still in the industry working like alongside them. So I think maybe it's not the right time for her. Like, she doesn't feel like,
1: I guess she has to be ready, but these people need to be called out. They're just going to keep on with this behavior.
3: I know. It's one of those tough things, because when anybody comes forward with any sort of claim, and in, you know, and we've seen this a lot recently, people will come forward about something that happened, and in this case, many years before, 15 years prior or something, we're like, man, why didn't you say something back then? And it's just not that, it's not that simple. But from outsiders looking in, it's like, we want to close that loop. We want that person to be held accountable. Mm-hmm. We want them to face repercussions for what they've done, because if they've done something awful, like, they need to face the music about it. It just doesn't, for the victim of it.
1: Like, even if they're not ready to admit it, of course they're not going to admit it. They will deny. We already know that. But I feel like now we're in a time where so many people will believe the people who say these kind of things have happened to them.
3: True.
1: Like, you will have so much support.
3: Right. Yeah. You're right. We're definitely in a time now more than ever where victims are supported and not immediately like, nope.
1: Exactly.
3: You're just doing that for money or something.
1: Yeah. But again, you're right, Jess. She needs to be ready to give that information. So Stephen Colbert's final episode of The Late Show was last night.
3: Oh, this bums me out.
1: Yeah. If you recall, CBS cut the show. A lot of people think they were feeling some pressure from the president.
3: They were.
1: They claim they were just losing money. So they're not, you know, they'll never admit to that. But last night was Stephen's farewell episode, and he brought out a ton of celebrities. Paul McCartney, Bryan Cranston, Ryan Reynolds, Paul Rudd, John Oliver, Seth Meyers, Jimmy Kimmel, Jimmy Fallon, Andy Cohen, and so many more. He has hosted this show for over 10 years and has hosted 1,800 episodes.
3: That guy's so good. I'm so sad. I mean, not that I can stay up and watch his show.
1: I know, me either.
3: I've watched a bunch of the clips from this week, and it just, like, that guy's a very special talent, at least in my eyes. And it's sad to see him sort of pushed out, because I don't think he was ready to end his run there by any means. And he had a lot of, like, good comedy, and just, the guy's just so smart and witty, and just has a way to tell stories and deliver news in a way that, you know, can put a lighthearted spin on it, but also make a serious impact, and he will be missed.
1: Grammy, what do you have?
3: All right, the city has just been full of road closures lately. Last weekend, Beta Breakers shut down so many streets, and we've had all these other construction projects. Well, here we go again this weekend, because there is more road work slated for 19th Avenue. If you're coming into the city or driving through and you use that route, make sure you plan ahead. This is your reminder that starting in just a couple of minutes, 7 a.m., a 75-hour-long closure going into effect. It will affect both north and southbound lanes of 19th Avenue for repaving. That's going to last all the way until Monday. The work is going to be on the stretch of roadway from Slope Boulevard to Holloway Avenue. The good news is this is the third and final weekend that they will be doing work on that stretch of 19th Avenue, and it will finally all be fixed. And if you've ever driven that before, it is going to be nice to have some smooth sailing and freshly repaved roads in there, because that is a heavily traveled area and it had been beat up over the years.
1: But traffic nightmare this weekend.
3: But traffic nightmare potentially if you're going that way this weekend. Quickly, some other road-related issues. Waymo announced last night that they are suspending all freeway rides The company is working to improve how its autonomous vehicles navigate certain freeway construction zones. We know those can get confusing for human drivers, and it turns out their cars get a little confused as well, too, although they still say that their safety record is really, really good when it comes to these situations, but they want it to be better. They say they're integrating recent technical learning into our software, and we expect to resume these routes soon. So if you... Freeway driving for Waymos hasn't been going on that long, but you will currently not be able to take a freeway ride in a Waymo, only local city street rides, until they resume that feature on their app, which, again, they expect will happen sometime.
1: Good, because those Waymos on the freeway scared me anyways. I don't know if that should be a thing.
3: They're here to stay. They're here to stay, unfortunately. But, yeah, those construction zones and different signs and stuff. And yeah. I can understand why they get confused, because humans get confused a lot.
1: Right. All right. Thank you, Graham. Coming up next on the JV Show, your chance to win a Chug Mug inside our What the Bleep game. Coming up next.
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8: 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Selena.
9: Bay Bridge, things are slow. 80 westbound between the toll plaza and the metering lights. Those lights are on. They're always on. And those delays continue from Treasure Island to Fremont Street. Altamont Pass, we got a lot of stop and go because there is a car on fire. 580

0: 407 westbound between Merritt Island Bridge and the Lane Merge, Graham.
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0: I don't know. Probably needs a clean. I don't look at it. I don't think I've ever looked down there.
1: You never put a mirror down there under it?
0: No.
1: Okay, you should sometime.
0: All right, what are we talking about?
1: I don't know.
0: What the Bleep is coming up next. Your chance to win a Chug Mug after Sabrina Carpenter.

0: Carpenter, Wildity for Nine, the Bay's number one hit music station, The JV Show. Thanks for hanging out with us. Happy Friday. I'm Selena.
1: I'm Graham.
2: And I'm Jess.
0: And this is What the Bleep, where you can win a JV Show chug mug. You just got to be the first person to guess today's bleeped out word correctly. As always, when you think you know what that word is, leave your guess on the talkback mic on the iHeartRadio app. First person to get it right is winning today's JV Show chug mug. Are you guys ready for today's clip?
1: Sure.
2: I was watching these two guys, and they were so sweaty. I guess I didn't realize how much energy they were actually exerting.
3: You can relate, right, Graham?
1: Oh, yeah, I've seen that too. I've watched very intently before.
0: I mean, I can imagine, like, a lot of energy.
3: A lot of energy. Aggressive.
0: Yeah, force.
1: Yeah, aggressive.
3: Sometimes
1: energy.
3: You don't really think about, like, you know, how much is actually happening.
0: Yeah. I'm thinking about it right now.
1: Oh. Yeah, I'm picturing it too.
3: Gross. Ooh,
1: almost looks like it hurts.
0: You're the one watching it.
1: All right, you sickos, think about what that bleeped out word could be. Remember, this is a family show, so you need to keep your guess PG. The answer always is something PG. You want to win a JV Show chug mug? You got to be the first correct answer of the morning on that talkback mic. So leave us one now. Leave us your name and your city on there, too. We want to be able to shout you out if you get it correct.
0: That's right. Get those guesses in now because we're going to play some of those first talkbacks next after Kehlani. This is Folded, Wildity.

0: 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Happy Friday, Woo-hoo! The JV Show. I'm Selena.
1: I'm Graham.
2: And I'm Jess.
0: Before we get back to what the bleep, we have your crazy cash right now. This is your chance to win $1,000. Graham, what's this hour's keyword?
1: This hour's nationwide keyword is bills. 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You type it in and you might win $1,000 in crazy dills. Cash. Good luck.
0: Bills.
1: Bills.
0: Bills. With a B. Bills is the word, yes.
1: Bills.
0: All right, back to what the bleep. Your chance to win a chug mug happens right now. All you have to do is be the first person to guess today's bleeped out word correctly. As always, when you think you know what that word is, leave your guess on the talkback mic on the iHeartRadio app. And then first person to get it right is today's winner. So here's today's clip in case you missed it.
2: I was watching these two guys and they were so sweaty. I guess I didn't realize how much energy they were actually exerting.
1: Yeah, they were.
3: I feel like you wouldn't really expect it that much.
0: I expect that.
3: Oh, okay.
1: Yeah.
0: What are we talking about again? Oh. This is a family show. Let's go with the guesses.
4: Good morning, JV Show. This is Hamid from San Jose. I think the bleep that word is wrestling.
0: Wrestling. Great guess.
1: You like watching guys wrestle?
3: No, but I would expect that they're exerting a lot of energy.
0: Yes.
1: Yeah, it looks tiring. Mm-hmm.
5: This is Scarlett from San Jose, and I think the bleep that word is running.
1: Running. Scarlett, that was a great guess.
0: Yes. Watching a couple guys run.
1: Mm-hmm.
0: Creep, by the way.
1: Yeah.
0: I can imagine Jess like peeking out of her window blinds, like, ooh, some guys running down my street.
6: Good morning, this is Aaron from San Francisco, and I think the bleeped out word is boxing. Thank you, guys. Good morning. Have a good day.
0: Oh, thank you. You too. Boxing.
1: Great guess. Very popular guess this morning. Boxing. Mm. And that's one of those things that looks way easier as just not like not being good at boxing, just from a stamina situation.
0: Yeah.
1: Like I could get in there and throw some punches. Anybody that's ever tried it, in 30 seconds you're completely out of gas, so tired. I couldn't imagine the guys that fight 12 rounds or whatever, and even the commentators are like, they look like they're getting tired and slow out there. Yeah, no duh. Have you ever tried that before? Jeez,
3: it's
1: hard.
3: It just seems easier. And then it's like, why are they hugging every 3 seconds?
1: Why are they like leaning on each other like they can barely stand up? It's because that's how tiring it is.
0: All right, so great guesses so far, but not the correct one just yet. If you have a guess, leave it now on the Talkback mic on the iHeartRadio app. Gonna play more of your Talkbacks coming up. Right now, it's Jason Derulo here on Wild 94.9.

0: 7:59, the JV show playing What the Bleep, where you have to be the first person to guess today's bleeped out word correctly. As always, when you think you know what that word is, leave your guess on the Talkback Mic on the iHeart app. And then the first person to get it right is winning this chug mug. Here's today's clip in case you missed it.
1: I was watching these two guys, and they were so sweaty. I guess I didn't realize how much energy they were actually exerting.
0: So get those last minute guesses in now. We're going to play more of your talkbacks coming up next. I could

0: 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We're the Bay's number one hit music station. Happy Friday, everyone. Thanks for hanging out with the JV Show. I'm Selena.
1: I'm Graham.
2: And I'm Jess.
0: And we're playing What the Bleep, where all you have to do is be the first person to guess today's bleeped out word correctly. As always, when you think you know what that word is, leave your guess on the talkback mic on the iHeartRadio app. And then the first person that gets it right is winning today's JV Show Chuggy Muggy. So here's today's clip in case you missed it.
2: I was watching these two guys, and they were so sweaty. I guess I didn't realize how much energy they were actually exerting.
3: Yep.
0: Why were you watching this in the first place?
3: You've seen it before as well.
4: Hard not to watch once you get a glimpse, right?
0: Let's go to your guesses. Remember, this is the family show, you sickos.
5: What's up, JV Show? Oh. Happy Friday. This is Christopher Martinez. I think the bleeped out word is singing.
4: Singing. It's a good guess.
0: Okay, yeah, some people, they give it their all, and their veins are popping out, and they're out of breath, and they're red, and they're just, like, belting it out.
4: It takes a lot more energy, I think, than you think to put on a real good performance, and this is coming from a guy that has one gear in the Napa High Men's Choir.
3: I thought you didn't perform.
4: I was told by the teacher
0: your mic was off.
4: To lip sync because my voice wasn't that good, but I was still putting on a show, you guys.
0: Got it.
6: Samir from San Bruno, California. The bleeped out word is workout. Thank you. Have a great day.
4: Have a great day. Super, super popular guest this morning. The workout.
0: Okay, not it, though. Not the right one.
7: Hi, this is Calvin from San Francisco, and I think the bleeped out word is party. Thank you, Wild Peace.
8: Party? You said party?
7: Yeah.
8: All right, party. All right, guys. Peace.
4: Oh. Dude, oh, party.
0: Party is an amazing guess.
4: I thought that he said potty.
0: He's watching two guys going potty.
4: Yes, and sometimes
0: keep
4: it does.
0: Keep your fantasies off these airwaves, Graham.
4: Sometimes it does take a lot of energy.
0: Ew, gross.
9: Good morning, JV Show. This is Eileen from Danville. Is today's word bartend? All right, have a great Friday. Bye.
0: There it is. Here's today's clip, Unbleaked.
2: I was watching these two guys bartend, and they were so sweaty. I guess I didn't realize how much energy they were actually exerting.
3: You know, like, it seems like you're...
0: Like when they're
3: you're
0: shaking
3: curating a little drink, and it's just, you're on to the next one, and, you know, it's that's that. But no, it's... I underestimated how much they're doing back
0: well,
3: there.
0: Well, Graham, you used to bartend.
4: Uh-huh.
0: Did it take a lot of energy?
4: Very, very sweaty, particularly as the bar gets busier. You're working faster, but then the temperature of the bar, it gets hotter in there. Ooh. So then it's just a vicious cycle, and pretty soon you're wringing out your black V-neck T-shirt right into somebody's Moscow Mule.
0: Ew, that's disgusting.
4: I used to go with a pretty deep V, you know, that black V-neck, and the V was, like, pretty deep, you know, get the muscles popping out of there. But, yeah, then you just start sweating, and I'm sure it was just drip-dropping everybody's drink.
0: That's okay. Just add a little bit of salt to that.
4: Yeah, no, it's actually... It's a good thing. A little extra sodium is good. It helps hydrate you. It's like drinking a Gatorade. So you're welcome, people. All right, let's give some shout-outs. Shout out?
0: She was the only one.
3: The only one.
4: Mylene in Danville, what's up with the sole correct answer on this Friday morning and the Soul Chug Muggeth given away. Well, we only give away one anyways, but she gets it because she had the first and only correct answer this morning, which was bar 10. A couple of the other most popular guesses this morning, a lot of people said gaming.
3: Oh, okay, that's a good one.
0: That's a great guess.
4: I've done a lot of gaming in my life. Not sure if I've ever broken a sweat, though.
0: Some people get so into it, they're jumping around and they're yelling.
4: I agree. No, so. I've gotten into it. A lot of yelling, cramp in the hands, sure, but I don't know that I've ever been dripping sweat. Cooking, very popular guest this morning, as well as dancing. As somebody guessed fencing, fencing?
3: Can you even see when they're sweating? Because aren't they wearing, like...
4: Yeah, you wear that, like, beekeeper's thing. It looks like you're a beekeeper.
0: The beekeeper uniform.
4: But you're actually trying to poke people with a really flimsy sword. My dad used to fence.
0: Really?
4: In college.
3: Where do you even...

0: commercial-free Magic Matt is in a mix. We need College 20 on the phones like right now. Jess, what are we giving away?
1: We have 4 tickets to the San Mateo County Fair.
0: You just have to play and win. Are you up? Nope. Game next. 888-333-9490. Good luck.

0: 99.9. We're the Bay's number one hit music station. Thanks for hanging out with the JV Show on this Friday. I'm Selena.
1: I'm Graham.
2: I'm Jess.
3: And I'm Chidi.
0: And let's go to the phones. Wild 94.9. Hi, who's this?
4: Christy.
0: Christy, happy Friday. How's it going, girlfriend?
4: I'm all right. Have an exciting weekend planned, so yeah.
1: Tell us about it, girlfriend.
0: Going on?
4: Okay, so tonight is our fifth graders camp out at the school, and
1: who gives a
4: I'm
1: fun?
4: A volunteer from 8 to 10.
0: Nice.
4: And then tomorrow, I don't know for sure, but we might go see the new Mandalorian Grogu movie.
1: Okay.
4: And then Sunday. And then Sunday there's an event at the place where we live. So, and then I'm going to try to, show off my side business. So, yeah.
1: Okay.
0: Aww. What's the side business?
1: Yeah. Show it off right now.
4: So I do a lot of different things. I do tarot reading, baking, jewelry making, that kind of thing.
0: Oh,
4: so,
0: my
4: yeah.
0: God. I love all of that. And imagine you winning tickets to the San Mateo County Fair on top of everything.
1: You could show off all your talents there. You could bake some fortunes into some muffins and pass them out.
2: We'll see if it's in the cards for her to win.
0: Right, Christy, let's get to the game. This is our Yup Nope game. We're going to ask you four trivia questions. You just got to get three correct, and then you're winning tickets to the San Mateo County Fair. Sound good?
4: Great, yeah.
0: Here we go with question number one. Paella is a dish.
1: Paella.
0: Paella is a dish that originated in what country?
4: Spain?
1: Yep. Yeah. There you go. Selena, you never had some paella?
4: My husband loves that.
0: I have never had that.
1: You haven't?
0: No.
1: Oh, it's so good. All right, question number two. The Bronx Bombers is one of the many nicknames for what Major League Baseball team?
4: I'm sorry, can you repeat it?
1: The Bronx Bombers, one of the many nicknames for what Major League Baseball team?
4: Ooh. I don't know.
1: Take a guess.
4: Bomber. Oh,
0: the Bronx Bombers.
4: Oh, the it's got to be New York Bronx, right? One of the Fox, right? I don't know. No, not the Yankees. Oh man, I don't know. I'll just take a guess.
0: Red Sox. Red Sox.
2: Don't second guess.
1: Nope. Red Sox are in Boston. Yankees are the...
0: Yeah, you had it right there.
1: New York. Yeah.
0: Dang it. All right. It's all good, though. You're allowed to miss one. Here's question number three. What metal item on the end of a kite string... Let me start that over.
1: Careful.
0: I glitched. What metal item on the end of a kite string gave off the sparks in Benjamin Franklin's famous 1752 experiment?
4: A key.
1: Yep.
0: That was easy for you.
1: Yep. Now we have electricity. All right, question number four. You need this one to win. Did she already win the game?
0: No, she needs one.
1: Oh, yeah, she got number two round. Right, you need this one. Question number four. Cross, jab, and hook are all different types of what?
4: Punches.
1: Yep.
0: Oh, my
1: boxing
0: God.
1: Boxing punches. Yay! Let's go.
4: Oh, my God. Boxing.
0: I don't know what you just said, but congratulations. You just got four tickets to the San Mateo County Fair.
2: Christy, nice work.
0: I'm going to put you on hold really quick so we can get those tickets to you. And you have an amazing weekend. You got a lot planned. Hope you have fun, okay?
4: Thank you.
0: You're welcome. Hang on there. Graham, before we get to your DMs.
5: Hi, I just want to wish my baby boy, Liam, a happy 13th birthday. He's growing up. Happy birthday, Liam. I love you very, very much. I know the rest of the fam does, too. Hope you enjoy your weekend.
0: Mwah.
1: Happy birthday, Liam.
6: Who gives a fart?
1: Oh, good point. Bunch of DMs here. Buckle up, everyone. First one, hey, Graham, it's my son Noah's birthday. Woohoo! Happy 13th birthday, Bubba. We love you so much. Can't wait to celebrate you. Love, a mommy.
5: I'm a mommy.
1: Ava, Bonnie, and Coco. Yes, happy 13th birthday.
6: Who
1: there,
6: gives
1: Noah.
6: A fart?
1: Another one here. Hey, Graham, first timer in your DMs. Welcome in. I want to give a shout out to my fiance, Alina. Congratulating her on graduating on the 23rd from Kenyatta College. Thank you for everything you do for me, and the sky's the limit. You're going to be an amazing teacher. Mi vida. Yes. Happy birthday there.
6: Who gives a fart?
1: Alina. Elena. One of those. Hi, Graham. Can you please give a shout out to my stepbrother, Donovan? He's turning 17 today. He goes to Napa High. Let's go, Grizzlies! Donovan, I hope you have a great day and good luck at your concert from Ellie and Ashley. And the account that DM'd me there was Carl the Raccoon. So I'm assuming Carl would like to give you a shout out as well.
3: Who gives a fart?
0: Raccoon DM'd you.
1: I was so excited when a raccoon slid into my DMs. I was like, Carl!
0: Stepping on the fog's toes.
1: I'm a mom here sliding into your DMs. My kids and I have been listening to your morning show for over 10 years. Every morning on our way to school and work, my kids are Abram and Mateo, both promoting this week from 8th and 5th grade, both with excellent grades. I'd like to give them a shout out for being such amazing kids. We love you, Abram and Mateo. We know you will do great at IVC and Morio. Go class of 2026 and 2030.
0: Woo!
1: Yes.
3: Who gives a fart?
1: Nice job, guys. Hey, Graham, my name is Finch, and I was wondering if my daughter Celeste can get a birthday shout out. We listen to you guys every single morning on the way to school. We want to say happy 12th birthday to our girl, Celesto Pesto. Can't believe you're already 12 years old. Keep being you, baby. We love you. That's from Mom, Dad, Junior, and all our cats and dogs, Scrim, Ruby, Gray, Ozzy, and Potato. Yes.
3: Who gives a fart?
1: Birthday there. Hi, Graham. Can you please give a shout out to Noah? Happy 13th birthday, Noah. We love you. That's from Nikki, Roman, and Micah. Yes. Happy birthday there.
3: Who gives a fart?
1: Graham, hoping you give a big shout out to our son, Sebastian, for his 10th birthday. Happiest big 10th birthday, Sebastian Wolf. We love you to Pluto and back. Love Mom, Dad, Liv, and Reggie.
3: Who gives a fart?
1: Actually, know Sebastian's parents. They are great people, so he's a lucky kid. Another one here. Hi, Graham. Can you give a shout out to my son Andrew, who turned 4 today. Mommy.
6: I'm a mommy.
1: And daddy.
7: I'm a daddy.
1: Love you so much. Hope you have the best 5 days at Disneyland.
0: Five
1: love mommy,
0: days?
1: Daddy, mommy, Anna, dad, Vanessa, Junior, Connor, Daniela, Cielo, Bluey, Bingo, Batman, Miso, Mocha, and Tigger all want to say a shout out.
3: Who
1: well.
3: Gives a fart?
1: Good morning, Graham. It's my son, Shyam Neal's 14th birthday on Saturday. Lots of love, prayers, and blessings from mom, dad, brother, Janiel, grandparents, and families here and abroad. Wishing Shyam Neal nothing but success in every aspect of life. We all love you. And special shout out from cousins Yash and Sonak, riding to school daily. Yay, yay, it says. Yeah.
3: Who gives a fart? Birthday.
1: I just assumed the yay, yay was said like that.
0: It has to be.
1: Hi, Graham. First time sliding into your DMs. Welcome in. I just want to give my daughter, Esme, a very happy 9th birthday. We love you. Keep being your beautiful, creative, and silly self. Can't wait to celebrate you at the water park this weekend. Nice. Love, mommy.
6: I'm a mommy.
1: Dad and Julie.
3: Who gives a fart?
1: And one final one here. Good morning, Graham. I'd like to give my son Adrian a birthday shout out. He turns 10 today. Yay, double digits. We love you so much. Can't wait to celebrate you this weekend. Love mom, dad, Alejandro, and Antonio. Yes, happy, happy birthday. And to everybody celebrating a birthday this weekend, keep this in mind.
3: Who gives a fart?
0: Great points. We don't. All right, so the Britney Spears DUI arrest video dropped. Yeah. There is so much to unpack here.
1: Can't wait.
0: We're going to do it coming up in just a few minutes here inside today's Hottest Trending. Right now, The Weeknd and Playboi Carti. Here's Timeless. It's Wild 94.9.

0: for 9, the JV show here. Graham, what do you have inside today's Hottest Trending?
1: I've got an update to that buried treasure hunt that was going on here in San Francisco. Yes. The treasure has been found. I'll tell you where it was hidden because this was very surprising.
0: All right, that and more is next. For now, Nicki Minaj, Wild 94.9.

0: to know what's hot in music, movies, shows, and the most talked about stories happening today in the Bay.
1: The Britney Spears DUI arrest video just dropped, and sorry, Graham, this will probably take up the entire trending break
2: because
1: there
2: was
1: so much here that we have to unpack. So the full dash cam video is out. TMZ got it from, they obtained it from CHP, and then they posted it, and oh my God, you guys, Britney was all over the place, emotional. She would go from being a little like combative to full on crying. Let's go over some of the highlights. Okay. So first of all, it took Britney a full 3 minutes to finally pull over and stop when CHP got behind her and turned on their lights. Like, she just kept on driving.
2: That's the first indicator that something might be amiss.
1: Yes. Mm-hmm. So she finally pulls over and swears that she wasn't doing anything wrong, even though she was like swerving all over the place. Like, people were calling in like, hey, this car is driving erratically. They asked her to get out of the vehicle. She refused because she felt invaded and like she was being harassed. So she then asks officers if they can go to another area, somewhere where there's less people that can see her.
3: What if we have you get out of the car? We'll put you in one of our cars and we'll drive around the corner so we're somewhere that there isn't a bunch of people driving by.
4: Oh, I don't want to get in your car, sir. You can come to my house. I'll make you food and lasagna or whatever you want. I have a pool. My babies are coming to my house tonight to play.
1: So she instead asks officers to go over to her house and she'll make them some lasagna and they can go swimming in their pool.
2: Bro, Britney invites you over for some lasagna and
1: I'm
2: a swim.
1: Going.
2: You say yes. I don't care if your body cam is rolling or not. You doing a cannonball into Britney's pool with a mouthful of lasagna? Like, dude, you're living
1: Would
2: the dream.
1: Would you trust her lasagna, though?
2: No.
1: I'm not eating that.
2: You know it's microwaved out of the freezer, so I would trust that. I don't think she's actually whipping up a lasagna from scratch, do you?
1: No, but who knows what else she's stuffed in there.
5: Yeah.
1: I don't know. And I'm a little confused by the last part. She says her babies are coming over. Is she talking about her dolls? That she treats like babies?
2: Maybe her actual kids were slated to come over that night. It was nighttime, right? It seems like a weird time to go for a swim.
1: Yeah.
2: Well, her pool's probably heated.
1: Yeah.
2: Yeah.
1: This is Britney Spears after all.
2: Yeah, good
1: point. So they finally get Britney out of the car and officers are starting to explain everything that's going on to her.
3: So you are hereby advised that being under the influence of alcohol or drugs or both impairs your ability to safely operate a motor vehicle.
6: I take Lamictal and Prozac every morning, okay?
1: So she admitted to taking Prozac and Lamictal every day. Prozac is an antidepressant, and Lamictal is used for bipolar disorder. Plus, let's not forget that officers found a bottle of Adderall in her purse that was not prescribed to her.
2: Yeah.
1: And there was also an empty wine glass in the cup holder there in the front.
6: Yikes.
1: Next to her seat.
2: Like a wine glass with a stem on it? Like a legit wine glass?
1: I don't know. It could have been a stemless one.
2: One hell of a road soda.
1: That I don't know. So the officer starts to explain, like, you could have killed someone and we would be charging you with murder. Just listen to Britney's response.
3: You were to drive under the influence of alcohol or drugs or both, and as a result of that driving, someone is killed, you could be charged with murder. Do you understand that?
6: Yeah, sure, I know. Okay. My mom accidentally killed a man on a bike.
3: Okay.
6: No, I'm sure but I did it. I never did that before. And nothing happened to her.
3: So,
6: why did they arrest her? How come my mom got away with everything?
3: Okay, so because
6: my mom tried to kill me.
2: Jesus. Okay, so she said her mom hit and killed somebody on a bike?
1: She actually did back in 1975.
5: Whoa.
1: A 12-year-old boy while she was rushing her brother to the hospital back home in Louisiana.
2: Oh, man, how sad.
1: Yeah, so Britney's like, yeah, I know my mom killed somebody, but not me. I didn't do that. Why did she get away with it?
2: But then she also says that her mom tried to kill her.
1: Yeah.
2: At the very end.
1: Yeah.
2: That's
1: an
2: interesting little footnote.
1: Yep. So the cops were like, okay, you're under arrest. And she was like, actually, no, I'm not.
3: Because you have been arrested for DUI.
6: I'm not arrested, sir.
3: You are required by state law to submit to a chemical test and a drug content of your blood.
1: She is in denial.
2: I'm not arrested, sir. Did I detect a bit of an accent?
1: Graham, the accent gets worse. I'm about to play this clip. She launches into the most bizarre accent. Like, I honestly can't even make out what she's talking about here.
6: You understand the other side of the half of the defense of a revelation of a woman who has the hands of a right hand and then understands her rights as a woman and that knows that she's predictably that has this morning at 1 o'clock.
1: I think right there she admitted to having emotions.
2: The right hands and the hands of a woman.
1: At the end,
2: and I know
1: she said at 1 o'clock she had a mimosa, but she said it kind of weird. So she admits to having one mimosa earlier in the day. Again, this is after 9 p.m.
2: I had one mimosa in my hand, and I know that it was my right hand, and I know that my rights say that I cannot be detained at this time, officer.
1: Yeah, she was also bragging about like, oh, and if I had drank more, like she was like, I could drink 4 bottles of wine and still be fine.
2: Sure, sure.
1: I can like
2: sure.
1: take care of everything.
2: Right. Keep telling yourself that. No, not when you're operating a motor vehicle.
1: Yeah. It must have been a struggle. It did look like a struggle getting her into the police cruiser because she was not having being arrested.
3: Do you understand you have to do a breath or blood test? Do you understand?
6: I know, but I do not agree with the train that I'm arrested.
3: Okay, that's fine. You don't have to agree. Answer his question.
6: No, but I don't agree with what he said.
2: The accent.
1: It's not up to you.
2: No, I don't agree.
1: It's not up to you, Brittany.
2: Wow.
1: Isn't that crazy? And I mean, that's just little snippets. The video is obviously very, very long.
2: Didn't we think we weren't going to get this video or something? Am I imagining that?
1: We were discussing the mugshot.
2: The mugshot.
1: Still not out.
2: Got it. I was like, I know. I remember we talked about something like this.
1: Yeah
2: that's, well, what's interesting is based on what Brittany posts on social media and stuff, that's, I assume, how she acts all the time.
1: Right.
5: Yeah.
2: Sober or otherwise, she seems to have that sort of situation going on.
1: Yeah. All right, coming up next here on The JV Show, more crazy cash. That's your chance to win $1,000 plus a new baseball trends that Graham is going to be telling us about.
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0: Mars, Risk It All, Wild and New for Nine, the JV show here with you on a Friday. I'm Selena.
1: I'm Graham.
2: I'm Jess.
3: And I'm Chidi.
0: We have your crazy cash right now. It's your chance to win $1,000. Graham, what's this hour's keyword?
1: This hour's nationwide keyword is deposit. 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Or if you're streaming us right now on the iHeartRadio app, thank you, by the way. 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Good luck.
0: Before we get to this baseball trend that's like sweeping the entire world, Graham, you have details on that. Really quick. Oh my God, you guys, the crash on Netflix is like consuming my entire life.
2: Same.
0: I'm like just down a rabbit hole all yesterday, even this morning, because anytime I open up my Instagram, it's like my entire algorithm is everything about this. Have you guys seen it? Graham, yep. I know you haven't.
1: I haven't. Haven't watched anything in a while.
0: Chidi, have you watched it?
3: I have not.
0: So it's this girl in Ohio, and this was a few years ago, so she's currently in prison, but she slammed her car into a brick building going 100 miles an hour, killing her boyfriend and their friend.
1: Mm. Is this a spoiler alert? Or like,
2: this was a big
0: I don't know if that was a thing that happened.
2: Yeah.
1: All right. I'm just asking for people that are just, you know, that don't have any familiarity with the show.
0: No, I don't think it's a spoiler. It's a documentary. I don't know. I don't remember.
2: Docuseries.
0: But I watched it on Netflix, and ever since I became obsessed with it, I've been on YouTube watching like all these videos. I watched one of the Hulu shows where they cover this as well.
1: I'm down the rabbit hole
0: because there's so many things out
1: that the Netflix documentary didn't talk about. Oh. Mm.
2: And so many people on TikTok are sharing their experience when they were in prison at the same time.
0: Yes.
2: As this young woman was, and sharing their stories about her. It's
1: like their interactions with her and
0: stuff.
1: Yeah.
0: Like what she was doing in prison and stuff.
2: Mm-hmm.
0: You guys watch it this weekend and then we can all go down a rabbit hole together. Yeah.
1: I can't wait to climb into this hole with all you guys.
0: Is it not allowed in here?
1: Yeah. There's enough room for everyone. It's called The Crash.
0: The Crash.
1: The Crash. On Netflix.
0: Yes.
1: Ooh.
0: It's like one of the top trending things right now. Yeah. Go watch it. All right, Graham, what do you have?
1: All right, are you guys familiar with the tarps off trend that is sweeping crowds at Major League Baseball stadiums right now?
2: No.
1: Okay, the tarps off trend, if you'd like to partake at the next Giants game or any Major League Baseball game that you go to, is basically, it's mostly young guys that are doing it in very large groups. And you just get in the crowd. And once the game's going, you just pop your shirt off and then you wave your shirt above your head and everyone's doing it. So like whole sections will be just all guys, all shirts off and then waving their shirts above their head and doing like some different chants and cheers, whatever. It's really firing up crowds. And then more people, like a guy, you know, you're seeing it as a guy sitting there like, oh, looks like they're having some fun. So then you pop your shirt off. You know how the wave catches on as the wave goes around? Now it's the tarps off trend. So people start taking their tarps off, aka their shirts, and then you just pop your shirt off and then woo, you just go nuts in the stands. And they've seen it at games across Major League Baseball. St. Louis last week was one of the biggest moments for it. They say that there was like a, I don't know if it was a minor league baseball team or college baseball team that was in attendance. So they were all sitting together and they did it and it got the crowd so fired up that the Cardinals, you know, they helped them. They say, got the energy in the stadium back, propelled them to a win. They actually invited that team back for a following game so they could do it again, get the crowd really fired up. And now we've seen it in Detroit, Tampa Bay, Philadelphia, Seattle, Anaheim, everywhere. Large groups of young men all popping their tarps off, take that shirt off and wave it around and go nuts in the stadium. Mm-hmm. Are you guys here for this new tarps off trend? And would you participate? Because you don't want to be the one person sitting down when the wave comes by, right? Everyone's like, dude, it's not that hard to stand up. Would you guys pop your shirt off and get in on this?
0: No.
1: But why not?
2: No. Also, how is this new? Because I thought this was a thing that a lot of men did just in general at sporting events.
0: Yeah, but maybe not all at once, making it like a thing that'll go around the stadium.
2: Yeah, no.
3: How is this new?
1: It's guys going shirtless at sporting events, nothing new there. But it's when you look into the crowd and see almost an entire section of shirtless guys and it's just getting rowdy and everybody's getting fired up.
0: I mean, I like it because, I mean, it's fun. You know, you guys, if you're at a game, have your fun.
1: Yeah.
0: But if I'm, like, sitting next to them, I don't think I would like that very much.
1: Wouldn't you get swept up in the moment?
0: I wouldn't.
1: Pop
0: I'm not partaking.
1: That tee off, and pop I just that
0: feel
1: jersey
0: like,
1: off.
0: But I feel like by doing that, you're letting, like, all the must out.
3: Yeah.
0: And I don't want to be near that.
2: Mm-mm.
1: Oh, you're worried about the stink factor.
2: Yeah. Stink. Yeah. And then everyone's, if everyone is like swinging their shirt around, it's probably hitting you in the face.
0: There must, that must win just and going the around the park.
4: From their armpits.
1: So you guys just want to sit there all boringly and just, and these guys are out there just crushing beers, pouring them on their heads, shirts off, like having the time of their lives. And you guys are just going to thumb your nose at it. Might stink over there.
0: Yeah.
1: Come on, have some fun.
0: I still have fun sitting in my seat.
4: Exactly.
0: Drinking whatever I'm drinking and eating.
1: Yes.
0: My crab sandwich.
1: Pop a shirt off with a group of rowdy guys doing the tarps off trend.
2: No.
0: If it was all, what if this was a trend for ladies and like all the ladies are doing it? Are you joining?
2: I think if it was all ladies, it'd be fun. I'd do it.
1: It's not gender specific. We're just seeing largely more guys do it, but anybody can partake in the tarps off trend.
2: Yeah, if it's ladies. If it's men, I'm out.
4: Yeah, if it's ladies, I'll have a good time. If it's men around, no, thank you.
1: I encourage ladies, next time you go to a Major League Baseball game, get in on the tarps off trend because it does look like everybody's having a lot of fun.
0: Have they been doing that yet at any Giants games?
1: I don't know. I can't confirm that. The Giants have been on the road. New series at home starts tonight, so I wouldn't be surprised if we saw it this weekend or over the weekend at some games.
0: Interesting. Interesting. Well, I like it.
1: Looks like a blast.
0: All right, coming up next on the JV show.
1: What? Why do you look so sad?
0: Our Chug Wheel.
4: No.
0: Game.
1: Oh, that's right.
0: And I just watched your story, Graham.
1: Yeah, you saw the tuna punch.
0: Featured item alert. Barf. Here's Taylor Swift on Wild.

0: Good morning and happy Friday, JV Show. This is Jess from Brentwood, and I just want to chime in on The Crash. I actually watched it a couple nights ago, and one thing that was really disturbing to me was the fact that her parents looked like they were holding back smiles the entire time. I don't know. Is it just me? Anyways, have a great weekend, guys. Bye.
1: Bye.
2: Oh, were you getting that vibe too?
3: I didn't notice that.
1: The parents will make you mad when you watch The Crash and when you learn more about the situation that's happening because of the things that they enabled.
3: Yes, that I would agree with. And I feel like they let them, before she was sentenced to whatever, mm-hmm. they let her mom come up and speak. And I feel like she just made things worse for her because she was completely downplaying the victims. And,
4: that's terrible.
3: It's just all bad.
5: Good morning, JV Show. This is I from Hayward. Selena, about that show, The Crash, I saw it. I don't know. I feel like she did do it on purpose. The sound of that car when it hit the building gave me the chills. And about her parents, I don't know, there's something else too. Anyways, have a great weekend, guys. Bye.
3: Bye. Yes, if you have time this weekend, watch The Crash on Netflix mm-hmm. and then do what I did and go on Hulu.
2: Too soon,
3: Graham.
2: I was trying to play the audio of it.
3: And there's a couple shows on haunting. Netflix that covered the same case, so go back. Go mm-hmm. and watch those because there's some Hulu, information
1: Netflix.
3: That's...
1: TikTok.
3: Got YouTube.
1: It. YouTube.
3: All right, guys, it's time for...
6: The four things you need a heads up on to start your day.
3: Happy Bottle Rock Weekend! Woo! The festivities kick off today with Teddy Swims and Lil Wayne headlining tonight. Tomorrow is Foo Fighters. Graham?
2: I will be out there watching that on Saturday. Yep. So, come say hi.
3: Zed will also be there. And then Sunday night, the Backstreet Boys and Ludacris. I'll be there for that one.
2: Yeah, look for Selena dancing around like her teenage self.
3: That way.
2: All right, after a week off, the Golden State Valkyries back in action last night on the road against the New York Liberty. And get your V's up, everybody, because the Valkyries pulled off an impressive 87-70 pounding of the Liberty with the win. The team is now 3-1 to start the season. Great start. They go again today against the Fever in Indiana. Tip-off in this one is at 4:30. V's up, everybody!
1: Fog for your Friday morning, but there's a little bit of a cool down this weekend. It's still going to be nice, just not as warm as it's been. Highs will be in the low to mid 70s, you guys. And watch out for that wind because it is going to get strong later on.
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7: Your day is going to be a 6 out of 10. 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
3: She's struggling this morning. 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Next on the JV Show. Oh, no.
7: No.
2: What?
3: It's our chug wheel game.
2: America's favorite game.
3: It's not.
7: It's not.
3: If you want to get on and play with us, you are going to be winning, two prizes.
1: Yep. Tickets for Don Omar and a chug mug.
3: Caller 20, 888-333-9490. Good luck, everyone.
2: I got to go nervous.
3: We really appreciate

0: Kehlani on Wildin' for Nine, the Bay's number one hit music station, The JV Show. Happy Friday. Woo-hoo. Thanks for hanging out with us. I'm Selena.
1: I'm Graham.
2: I'm Jess.
3: And I'm Chidi.
0: And who do we have on the phones this morning?
4: Hello, good morning. My name is Marcella.
0: Marcella, good morning. Happy Friday to you. What do you have planned for your three-day weekend?
4: I'm going to go on a hike tomorrow morning with some friends. I got a facial plan. I'm going to go to Carnival.
0: Yay.
1: Oh, wow. Okay. Nice.
0: Sounds like a nice weekend, and hopefully you could be kicking it off with some tickets. Well, not hopefully. You won these tickets.
2: Yeah, you're getting these tickets for Don Omar at the SAP Center in San Jose, plus a Chuck Mahan.
4: Yes,
2: man.
4: I'm so excited. I was just talking with my friend this morning about how we should go.
0: Well, you got him.
3: Manifesting.
0: Yep, on us. Yes. And like Jess said, you're going to be getting this Chug Mug for playing along with our Chug Wheel game.
1: All right.
0: Marcella, here's how it works. So we sent Jess out to the streets yesterday, and she asked a random person 8 questions. We're going to go through each question one by one, and we're going to stop down. And if you can guess what that person on the street said correctly, you get a point. If you get to 4 points, you win the game, and one of us here in studio is going to be doing some chugging. Graham, I'm scared to ask, what is all on the Chug Wheel this week?
1: All right, well, featured item alert. Tuna punch is this morning's featured item on the Chug Wheel. Why is that again? It's tuna juice mixed with Hawaiian punch. And why are we drinking that, Selena?
0: Adrienne Bailon said that she made up this thing called tuna punch, which isn't even a drink. She'll dip her sandwich. She'll dip her delicious tuna sandwich into fruit punch.
1: Okay. Well, we're making our own version.
0: That's disgusting.
1: I appreciate her inspiration. That's on the wheel this morning, as is a culture pop. It's the Ord's Bego. Then we have coffee with olive oil. Starbucks discontinued it, but we didn't. We also have, because, look, my wife went shopping, and she's the one that picked up the tuna and the Hawaiian punch yesterday, and she's like, if you're going to make the ladies drink that, there's got to be something good on the wheel. So she brought some of her Bonterra Sauvignon Blanc and some sliced up frozen jalapenos for a spicy Savvy B on this morning's wheel. So you can thank my wife for that
0: now
1: one. Then we
0: talking.
1: Have buffalo wing sauce on the wheel. We have soup du jour, which is a hearty beef and barley stew leftover from like 6 months ago. Mm-hmm. And then we have dealer's choice. You land on this, on that, you can pick any of those things you'd like to chug. Hopefully the tuna punch.
0: Are you ready, Marcella?
4: I'm ready. Good luck, y'all.
0: That doesn't sound very
1: sounds like she's going to take great delight in taking us out.
0: All right, here we go. Let's find out who Jess talked to.
5: My name's Antonio from Revo City.
0: Antonio, hold on. I'm having a bit of a crisis here in studio.
1: Things are falling.
0: Antonio from Redwood City. All right, so let's get to question number one. Listen up.
2: Have you ever owned a hacky sack?
0: What do you think he said, Marcella? Yes or no?
4: Oh, man, it really depends on how old he is, but I'm going to go with no.
5: Yeah.
1: Hacky sacks are having a moment right now.
0: This is so weird.
1: Major surge in popularity, which is crazy. All right, one incorrect. Let's go to the next question.
2: How do you feel about potato salad at a Memorial Day barbecue? It's a must? It's just okay? Or hate it?
1: Great question. What do you think he thinks about potato salad?
4: Absolutely. Come on.
0: So you think it's a must?
1: It's a must.
5: Hell no, I hate it. Shouldn't be there.
4: No.
0: What's wrong with potato salad?
1: Around the room quickly. I'm more.

0: It's okay, camp.
1: Some of them aren't good, but if you get a good potato salad, I love it.
2: I will not eat that.
3: Hey, y'all need to try my potato salad, apparently.
1: Yeah, that's what I'm talking about.
3: Okay. Going on.
1: So, Marcella, you have
0: 2 incorrect. 0
1: points so far.
4: How many followers do you have on Instagram? More or less than 300?
1: Mm. Ooh, what do you think Antonio said? More or less?
3: More.
5: More than 300.
1: Mr. Popular over
0: there. Oh, look at him. Wow, must be nice. All right, that's 1 correct for Marcella. She's on the board. Next question.
4: What do you think about people who give their babies unique names with extra letters and weird spellings? Love it or just be normal?
0: Marcella, what do you think Antonio said? Love it or just be normal?
3: Just be normal.
5: Just be normal.
0: Shots fired at everybody with a unique name this morning.
1: Fine. All right. So you got 2 points. Next question.
4: Fill in the blank. My favorite cookout food is grilled
1: blank. What do you think he said?
0: Grilled what?
3: Ribs.
5: Hot dogs.
0: Hot dogs. Grilled, I mean, I love a good hot dog, but my number one grilled food?
1: Mm-hmm. What's your number one?
0: Well, I thought burgers would be the number one answer on the board there.
1: Yeah, I would agree with that. Yeah. Next question.
4: Can you name one member of the JV show on Wild 94.9?
0: Marcella, do you think Antonio from Redwood City could name one member of the JV show on Wild 94.9?
3: Yeah, absolutely better.
5: I can.
1: Dang it! It's so embarrassing when you ask that.
0: It's always a bit demoralizing. You're like, this dude for sure could do it.
1: What's the score, Graham?
0: All right, Marcella currently has 4 incorrect and only 2 correct. She needs to clean sweep the remaining 2 questions to get that chug wheel spinning and hopefully somebody slamming some tuna punch.
4: Is Gilroy considered part of the Bay Area?
0: Great question.
1: What do you think he said?
3: Gosh. I'm going to go with no.
5: Hell no, it's too far.
0: Shots fired at Gilroyians this morning.
1: But dang it, you had another point.
0: Got another point. It's down to the final question, it often is in the chug wheel game. Oh, my anxiety is at peak level right now.
1: Here we go.
0: All right, last question.
4: Which fast food mascot do you think would win in a fight? Ronald McDonald, the Burger King, or Jack?
0: Marcella, what do you think Antonio said? Which fast food mascot winning in a fight?
3: Ronald McDonald.
5: The Burger King. The King all day.
1: Oh my God.
0: At the buzzer. Can I understand your logic? Why do you think Ronald would be a good fighter? That dude's a clown.
3: Little joke. He doesn't have a big old head he has to put on top.
1: Just right.
3: Go for it.
4: Just yeah, I agree with
1: He seems a little more crazy.
4: He seems unhinged, yeah. Like, he'll do stuff.
1: And he's got those big old floppy feet.
0: Yeah, I mean, he looks like a guy that's not allowed within 100 yards of a school, but I don't know if he's a good fighter.
4: He's hiding a knife somewhere.
1: What did you say, Marcella?
3: A swift kick to the head with the clown shoes.
1: Yeah, that's what I'm saying. All right, well, you did not win the Chug Bowl game. Thank God. But you still got your Donald Mar tickets. You got your Chug mug. So congratulations. Have an amazing weekend. Just hang on right there for that winning. Graham, do you want to reach into the bag anyways and see who you would have drawn?
0: Yeah, let's find out just for fun.
1: Just for funsies.
0: Just for fun. And I would have drawn Chidi.
2: Oh, thank you. Oh,
0: God. The good news is, 2 pieces of good news. 1, nobody has to chug this morning. But the second piece is the tuna punch, since it's canned and sealed, will be on the chug wheel next week.
1: Because
0: it's not going to go bad. It's not going to go bad.
2: Why would you do that?
4: Maybe it'll mysteriously go like missing.
1: Yeah. We don't know if the janitor is going to steal it.
0: Better not. Also, if you guys want to just drink some spicy Savvy B over here, again, shout out to Bonterra, because my wife packed some frozen jalapeno slices. Throw those in your Bonterra Savvy B. You're going to love it. It's absolutely delicious. And I got an icy cold bottle sitting right here.
1: Well, then pour it.
0: Why are you drooling over there, Selena?
1: What are you waiting for?
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0: 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A polygamist from Utah and an LA Armenian businessman.
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0: 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Selena.
1: Free mom, we got a lot of backup because a stalled car decided to stall out on 880 southbound at Mowry's, blocking the two right lanes. HP is there on the scene. In the meantime, everything is pretty much stopped all the way back from Alvarado Niles Road. Bay Bridge, things are slow. 80 westbound between the toll plaza and the metering lights. Those lights are on. And we also have slowdowns on the Altamont Pass. 580 westbound between 205 and Northland Road. Grump.
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1: Graham, I hate when you want to talk about working out. Which is what we're going to be doing next on the JV show. Because you know that I don't do that.
0: Well, you did at one time.
1: Long time ago. But yeah, we'll talk about that next after Olivia Dean here. So easy. While

0: feels good to not have to chug, if I do say so myself.
1: Sweet
0: so
1: relief. Sweet
0: Chidi,
1: relief.
0: Are you okay?
2: Yeah, I was trying to talk, and I was like, oh, that sounds really bad, so let me just stop.
0: Chidi lost her voice at a graduation. Yeah. We're the JV Show. Happy Friday. I'm Selena.
3: I'm Graham.
4: I'm Jess.
2: And I'm Chidi.
5: What is up, you guys? It's your buddy Ivan from New York. And come on, we all know that Jack would win in a fight. He's jacked up. Get it? But anyways, have a good week, you guys, man. Let's get the shots ready.
0: Shots! What? Wait, you think Jack would win against the Burger King and Ronald McDonald?
1: That was the one of the questions in our Chug Wheel game, which mascot would win in a fight. He's saying Jack because he's jacked up. Selena, who are you saying would win in that fight?
0: No, I think I agree. I think Ronald's.
1: You're going
0: Jack,
1: Ronald.
0: Does. I feel like Jack, I feel like he gives like hitman vibes. I feel like he can get you killed, but yeah. I don't think he's going to win in a fist fight.
1: Interesting. Good Jess, point. Who would you pick?
4: Ronald.
1: Ronald.
4: Ronald is psycho.
1: Yeah, but he's a clown.
0: Yeah. So you think the Burger King?
2: No.
0: Oh, okay.
2: I think Jack.
1: Yeah.
4: Oh, you think Burger Jack?
2: King. Yeah, I'm looking at Burger King now, the mascot, and he doesn't look like he can really fight.
1: No, he looks like all goofy and like too whimsical. Yeah. Like he's going to be in the fight just like, and Ronald's going to be over there tripping over his big shoes. Meanwhile, Jack, he's got a face that can take a punch, a couple of them, and then he's just going to pummel you after that. Jack wins hands down.
0: I feel like Jack probably does work out a lot.
1: He does.
0: Like, under that suit, he's got some big arms.
1: He's Jack.
0: He does. He's ripped. What if he's like hot under the suit? I never really thought about it. He got some muscles.
2: So? Nah.
1: Why are you turning all red and flush? You thinking about Jack in that way?
2: Whoa, what? I was agreeing with you, Selena.
0: What were we talking about?
1: I don't know. Who would win a fight? Who gives a fart?
6: No. The answer is always no. Do you know anybody from the JV show? No.
1: That was also one of the questions in our Chug Wheel game, and our caller Marcella said yes to that question when we asked somebody random on the street, do they know? Can they name one member on the JV show? Somebody out there knows us.
2: Yeah.
1: Someday we'll find them.
0: Somebody out there has to know us.
1: Someday.
4: Can I do a quick shout out?
0: Yes.
4: Very special one, you guys. It's very early because it's 2 days away, but I want to say happy early birthday to Ruben. His birthday's coming up on Sunday.
1: Nice.
4: Nobody remind him about the voucher, but happy birthday.
1: I just texted him.
4: Happy birthday to literally my favorite person ever. I love you so much. Thank you for being you. And I can't wait to celebrate you.
0: And redeem that voucher.
1: Yeah.
4: Dang it.
0: You have to start like mentally preparing yourself for that now.
1: Yeah. He's got that thing laminated, ready to turn in. First things first.
7: Who gives a fuck
1: about that? Right. And then secondly, what do you have planned for the big meeting?
4: So we've been talking about this for a couple of weeks. Like, hey, okay, what do you want to do? What do you want to do for your birthday? He honestly couldn't decide. So we literally, it's kind of still up in the air. I know we're going to Sacramento. My brother lives there.
0: Perfect place to redeem those vouchers.
1: Hot and sweaty out there. Yeah.
4: Hopefully my brother could do some barbecuing. But honestly, plans could change.
0: You're going to do it at your brother's house?
4: No.
0: The voucher?
4: No, we'll be back in town. But after that.
0: So in the car.
4: Before that. Right.
1: Yeah, on the ride back. Either way, when that voucher is presented, that's the time. Well, happy early birthday.
0: Ruben, what's up? Woo! All right, today's hottest trending is coming up next. Blake Lively apparently has a comeback plan to re-enter Hollywood. Let's talk about it coming up. Right now, Ariana Grande, No Tears Left to Cry. It's Wild 94.9.

0: Quality for Nine, the Bay's number one hit music station. Graham, what do you have inside today's hottest trending?
1: Got to talk about that buried treasure from that scavenger hunt in San Francisco. It was found this weekend. A lot of people pretty shocked about where it was found.
0: That plus Blake Lively's comeback plan. It's all next in trending. I'm free.

0: Good morning, guys. It's Angie. Happy Friday. Hey, cool or not, Edgar without the haircut calling in the other day and saying that he was living his best Raiders life. Have we done a welfare check? I just want to make sure that he's okay. Anyway, I hope you guys have a great weekend. Last Friday of the school year over here. Have a good one.
1: Let's
0: bye.
1: Go. Woo! Nice.
2: I can't believe
3: I love this beef between them.
2: Yeah, so Edgar without the haircut and our buddy Angie taking shots at each other. The war will continue, I assume, next week.
3: Next week.
2: Here we go. It's buckle back. Up. Yeah. But yeah, can you believe this school year almost over, Serena?
3: I know.
2: It is nuts. This year went by like
3: mixed super emotions fast. Because I'm sad.
2: Mm-hmm.
1: Okay.
3: I'm happy.
2: Okay.
3: I'm happy that the kids are going to be out of school and I don't have to drive to like pick them up and stuff anymore. But then that means they're going to be home more and like that part sucks.
2: Yeah, I'd rather just have them stay in school year round.
4: Hottest things trending.
5: It's all the stuff you need to know. What's hot in music, movies, shows, and the most talked about stories happening today in the Bay.
3: Let's talk about Blake Lively's comeback plan. So now that everything is settled with Justin Baldoni, it's time for Blake to start looking ahead and moving forward. By the way, let me know what you guys think about this one because there's an industry exec that said he thinks Blake Lively has a better chance of reemerging in Hollywood than Justin Baldoni because she is so much more established. He said that he would struggle to hire either of them, but would be more willing to gamble on Blake.
1: No.
3: I feel the opposite.
1: I agree.
3: How do you guys feel, Graham?
2: I mean, I think they're both, it's a PR kind of nightmare for both of them, but I think at the end of the day, Blake came off looking more mean girl in this whole thing. She should talk to Meghan Markle's team. Ooh. They're great at putting together comebacks and stuff
3: like
2: that.
3: That's right.
2: Yeah, they should team up.
3: Are they really that great? Because Meghan Markle hasn't come back. So.
2: Oh, that's right.
3: That's fire.
2: Yeah, good
3: All
2: point.
3: Right, so how does Blake Lively plan on getting back into Hollywood? Well, it's already started. She's been more selective about the events that she's attending. They're smaller. They're more controlled with only approved photographers and limited press. So she's not having to answer any unwanted questions. The only thing that she wants out there for now is pictures of how good she looks.
2: Oh my God.
3: So that is, you know, that's what the conversation is about rather than old narratives. So her plan is to flood everyone's feed with viral moments and a curated public image while she basically shuts the hell up. Right now, silence is part of the strategy and she wants to let the visuals speak for her.
2: Oh, everybody look at me. I'm so hot. You can't be mad at me because I'm so beautiful, right? That's so smart. I mean, keep your mouth shut. I've always been a bit taken aback by celebrities that have a long list of questions about things you can't ask. Ask them about. That's bug me. You're a person.
3: And this is like the most public,
6: I know,
3: legal battle we've had in years.
1: Mm-hmm. Also, the Met Gala doesn't seem like a low key event for her.
6: That's
1: to
6: what
1: go
6: I was literally thinking.
1: Yeah, like she was there, but well, I guess there's
3: maybe
1: a lot of pictures.
3: Everything after that, I guess. Okay. Yeah, maybe more so. She wanted the pictures out of her looking good,
2: right,
3: at the Met.
2: Yeah.
3: Yeah, so we'll see how that works for her. Graham, what do you have?
2: All right, treasure hunters, put your shovels down. That scavenger hunt for buried treasure has been found. We talked about this last week. Treasure hunters set off. We're causing all kinds of problems by ripping up and digging holes at parks across San Francisco in search of a chest filled with coins. A lot of coins. This was all started by buriedtreasuresf.com. They did it last year as well. They posted a kind of riddly poem on their site with clues as to where the treasure was buried. I'm not sure if riddly is a word or not, but I like it. And last year, it was found in just 11 hours. So this year, they decided, let's make this thing harder. And it took a couple of weeks before this past Tuesday, somebody cracked the code and figured it out. And the treasure wasn't in San Francisco at all. It was actually in Marin. The clue just said that the treasure was buried within 7 miles of City Hall, but it never actually said that it was in San Francisco. So technically, you go just across the Golden Gate Bridge, and that is where somebody dug up the loot buried in a cave in the Marin Headlands.
3: I'm surprised anyone thought to look there.
2: Well, only one person did, really. People were digging holes all across San Francisco, and it wasn't there. It was in a cave in the Marin Headlands the entire time, but still technically within 7 miles of City Hall. $10,001 in coins inside that chest, weighing about 150 pounds, and they said it was buried just one foot down. The organizers, I think, very satisfied that it stumped people for so long. But according to them, this is their last year doing it. This is
3: Why?
2: It.
3: I love this.
2: I know. I thought this thing was going to grow each and every year. However, they did say, quote, definitely hope to create similar experiences in the future, whatever shape that may take. There will be something, but Buried Treasure SF is not one and done, but a 2-year and done.
3: Did you guys ever watch this Netflix documentary about another treasure hunt? This wasn't in California. It wasn't here. I don't remember where. It might have been Utah or something like
2: is
3: that.
2: Is the one for Forrest Fenn? Is that the name?
3: Yes.
2: Treasure?
3: Yeah. Yes.
2: And people died?
3: People were dying trying to find this treasure.
2: Yeah. I mean, his was like
3: that's
2: out in the
3: Netflix,
2: middle of the,
3: you watch it.
2: Out in the of the wilderness. His was worth a lot more, I believe.
3: Yeah. Wow.
2: He had all
3: that
2: sorts
3: crazy.
2: Of priceless gold and jewels and all sorts of stuff in his.
1: Yeah. We should start our JV show treasure hunt. And for chug mugs.
2: And then it's just one chug mug buried under 5 feet of dirt.
1: Yes.
2: One chug mug.
6: That's disappointing.
2: Zero people show up with shovels. 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
1: We'll give people the exact location, though.
2: Yes.
1: Still show up.
2: Zero people showed up to dig.
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0: 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Selena.
1: So that salt car I was telling you about in Fremont has been cleared out of the way, but it looks like things are still super slow. 880 southbound at Mowry. Things are slowing from Thornton Avenue there.

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1: 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I'm Selena.
2: I'm Graham.
3: I'm Jess.
4: And I'm Chidi.
5: Good morning, guys. Is that without the haircut? No, the war won't continue next week. It'll continue right now. Angie, do we need to remind you that one time you called in and said, oh my God, I'm going to be the flag bearer at the Niner game. I can't wait. And what happened at that game? Oh, they lost. And then what happened in that season? Oh, no. I hope you become a flag bearer again this season.
6: I wonder if Pam Bondi wrote that joke for him.
1: Why are we in the middle of this? Why don't you guys just like DM each other or something?
3: No, it's more
1: like,
3: fun.
6: Yeah, okay. Yeah. Want to hear it clash a little bit. Our buddy Angie left a talk back earlier about Edgar, who's a Raiders fan, and we know Angie's a Niner fan, so this thing will continue, I don't know, for the next decade or so.
1: Yeah. Well, I'm not mad at it.
6: I'm here for it.
1: We have your chance to win crazy cash right now. $1,000. Graham, what's this hour's keyword?
6: This hour's nationwide keyword is grand. Take the keyword grand to wild949.com. This is very simple. You find the spot to enter it, and you just type it in. Grand. And you might win $1,000.
1: Nice.
6: Good luck.
1: Nice. All right. Chidi tweets. Yep. Chidi, you tweet a lot. No offense. So Friday mornings, Graham does a dramatic reading.
6: I saw Zendaya in person. OMG.
1: Where?
3: Was it her wax figure?
1: Huh? I said it wasn't her wax figure.
3: No, okay. It was really her. Like,
1: is that why you were screaming?
3: Well, I was at a graduation, so I was screaming for like people that I know that are graduating, but she was like a couple rows in front of me.
1: Wait, what school was this?
3: University of San Francisco.
6: Go Badgers!
3: They're the Dons.
6: Go Dons!
3: Yeah. Her niece was graduating, I think. She was like there. She was like with her whole entourage. There was no security. And she was just very like poised.
1: How can you not freak out?
3: I was
1: Zendaya
3: freaking out.
1: Is in front of
7: did you.
1: You
7: take pictures?
3: I did not. Oh my God, sorry.
1: She's going through puberty,
3: guys. Sorry. I did not, because she was kind of off to the center and I didn't want to like have my phone out and just start recording her.
1: I would have.
7: Me too.
3: I'm so awkward. But yeah.
6: And then when her, the person that she was there for, crossed the stage, did you scream even louder?
3: No, I just clapped.
6: Just a little golf clap.
1: Wow.
6: Just a little clap. Okay, I can't believe you see Zendaya and then nothing on your story.
1: It's like, for all we know, you could be lying. Yeah. Like, you could be making this up. You have no proof whatsoever.
3: You can Google it.
6: It's just a pretty girl with curly hair.
1: Yeah, I will Google it.
6: Yeah, we'll see.
7: You have to take a picture, though. I saw Brandon Crawford at a Justin Bieber concert once.
1: Nobody believes you. Okay,
7: I took a picture, yeah. And I took a picture with him.
6: Now I believe you.
7: Yeah.
3: Oh, wow. Mm-hmm. Okay.
6: Nice work. I noticed that younger people don't capitalize the first word of a sentence.
3: Do you guys see, like, do you guys text people that are younger and then...
6: No.
3: No? Oh, wait, that's a good thing for you, Graham.
1: That'd be weird if you did.
3: That would be a little weird. Never
6: I'd like
3: mind.
6: To be allowed within 100 yards of my kid's school. In general, across the board, we've gotten rid of capitalization.
3: Yeah, like every time, I have a couple of my coworkers are a lot younger than me. They they put hi, it's a lowercase h, and then they just go on.
1: See, I don't like purposely make my letters capital, but
6: it just auto does it.
1: So is there an option to turn it off and that's what they're doing?
7: Well, you just backspace and then remove
3: that's so much work. Does your daughter do that?
1: She doesn't use caps.
3: Okay.
6: So maybe she doesn't put a period at all, because periods are not cool either, right?
1: Yeah, maybe not.
3: Oh.
1: I like to send a long paragraph, they'll send like one message and then the next sentence is another message, and like, so they do it like that.
3: Oh.
1: So they don't use periods.
7: And I like period.
1: Thank you, Jess, for sharing that.
6: Interesting. Little TMI, but okay. Yeah, I use capital letters and periods, so apparently I am not cool. But Jess, are you with me?
7: I like period.
1: Okay.
6: That's good to know.
1: Sweet.
6: Yeah. And moving on. I'm addicted to these Amazon movies and shows. OMG.
1: Wait, what are you watching? I need some inspo.
3: Off Campus.
1: Oh, I don't want to see that.
3: No, it's such a good show. It's a show on Prime. It's a book adaptation from The Deal or something like that.
6: Okay.
3: But it's a really good show.
6: Hook me in. Give me some like juicy something. Like, try to sell me on this.
3: I don't think you would like to watch it. There's a lot of hot guys on there. Okay, with their bodies out. You know. Right.
6: And
3: there is a scene though that shows the front parts.
1: What? The guys?
3: Yes.
1: And, and that's why you watch it.
3: That's not why definitely I watch it. It just was like a jump scare, and was not expecting to see that.
1: Oh my gosh!
3: But if that's what you like, you'll.
1: It's called what? Enjoy.
3: It's called Off Campus.
1: Off Campus.
6: Off campus. Jess, video. Is that what you like?
7: I like period.
1: Oh, okay, never mind. Thank you for sharing that, Jess. All right, like moving on. Hey, if you at any point this week left us a talk back trying to get these tickets for the Giants.
6: Dude, that's right.
1: Yes, we're going to be playing the winning talk back coming up here next. So make sure you listen up if you left us any, you know what I'm trying to say. Yep. Someone save me.
6: Any Giants talk backs?
1: Yep. Yes. That was easy. Here's Olivia Dean, Man I Need, Wild 94.9, we're the Bay's number one hit music station.

0: Risk It All. It's Mom Money for Nine. 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The JV Show. I'm Selena.
1: I'm Graham.
2: I'm Jess.
3: And I'm Chidi.
0: All this week, we've been asking you to leave your talkbacks for Giants tickets for this coming Tuesday. They're playing the
2: D-Bags.
0: D-Bags. Mm-hmm. It's a City Connect Tuesday. Here is the winning talkback.
4: Hi, JV Show. This is Lena from San Jose. I'm leaving a talkback because I want to win the Giants tickets. If I win, I'm going to take my dad. He's a huge Giants fan. If you ask him any question, he can answer it with the blink of an eye. Well, I hope I win. Thanks. Have a wonderful day. And go Giants.
0: Go Mets. Like a nice early Father's Day type of situation. I love that. So congratulations. Was it Elena or Selena?
2: Lena.
0: Alina?
1: Lena.
0: Selena? Lena. There you go. Congratulations. All right, coming up next here on the JV Show, it's our Yup Nope game.

0: 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No riding shining on at night. She will save herself this time. And in fact, tonight, she did confirm.
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10: There's not a lot going on, like, at all. We got some slowdowns in the city. 101 northbound between Silver Avenue and Vermont Street. And things are a little slow on the Altamont Pass. 580 westbound between 205 and Grantline Road. And that's about it, Graham.
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0: 12:39, we're the Bay's number one hit music station. Thanks for hanging out with the JV Show on this Friday. I'm Selena.
1: I'm Graham.
2: I'm Jess.
3: And I'm Chidi.
0: And let's go to the phones. 12:39, hi, who's this?
4: Christy.
0: Christy, happy Friday. How's it going, girlfriend?
4: I'm all right. Have an exciting weekend planned, so yeah.
1: Tell us about it, girlfriend.
0: Going
4: on? Okay, so tonight is our fifth graders camp out at the school. And
1: who gives a fuck?
4: I'm a volunteer from 8 to 10.
0: Nice.
4: And then tomorrow, I don't know for sure, but we might go see the new Mandalorian Grogu movie.
1: Okay.
4: And then Sunday there's an event at the place where we live. So, and then I'm going to try to, show off my side business. So, yeah.
1: Okay.
0: Aww. What's the side business?
1: Yeah. Show it off right now.
4: So I do a lot of different things. I do tarot reading, baking, jewelry making, that kind of thing.
0: Oh,
4: so,
0: my
4: yeah.
0: God. I love all of that. And imagine you winning tickets to the San Mateo County Fair on top of everything.
1: You could show off all your talents there. You could bake some fortunes into some muffins and pass them out.
2: We'll see if it's in the cards for her to win.
0: Right, Christy, let's get to the game. This is our Yup Nope game. We're going to ask you four trivia questions. You just got to get three corrects, and then you're winning tickets to the San Mateo County Fair. Sound good?
4: Great, yeah.
0: Here we go with question number one. Paella is a dish.
1: Paella.
0: Paella is a dish that originated in what country?
4: Spain?
1: Yep. Yeah. There you go. Selena, you never had some paella?
4: I have some wild
0: I have never had that.
1: You haven't?
0: No.
1: Oh, it's so good. All right, question number two. The Bronx Bombers is one of the many nicknames for what Major League Baseball team?
4: I'm sorry, can you repeat it?
1: The Bronx Bombers, one of the many nicknames for what Major League Baseball team?
4: Ooh. I don't know.
1: Take a guess.
4: The
0: Bronx Bombers.
4: It's gotta be New York Bronx, right? One of the thoughts, right? I don't know. No, not the Yankees. I don't know.
0: Red Sox.
1: Yeah, Red Sox are in Boston. Yankees are the...
0: Yeah, you had it right there.
1: New York. Yeah.
0: Dang it. All right, it's all good, though. You're allowed to miss one. Here's question number three. What metal item on the end of a kite string Let me start that over.
1: Careful.
0: I glitched. What metal item on the end of a kite string gave off the sparks in Benjamin Franklin's famous 1752 experiment?
4: A key.
1: Yep.
0: That was easy for you.
1: Yep. Now we have electricity. All right, question number four. You need this one to win. Did she already win the game?
0: No, she needs one.
1: Oh, yeah, she got number two round. Oh, you need this one. Question number four. Cross, jab, and hook are all different types of what?
4: Punches.
1: Yep.
0: Oh, my God.
1: Boxing punches. Yay! Let's go.
0: I don't know what you just said, but congratulations!
2: Boxing, so
0: you just got four tickets to the San Mateo County Fair.
2: Christy, nice work.
0: I'm going to put you on hold really quick so we can get those tickets to you. And you have an amazing weekend. You got a lot planned. Hope you have fun, okay?
4: Thank you.
0: You're welcome. Hang on there.

0: Loco tenders with bold Mexican spices. And honestly, you've never tasted a tender like these before. Try them and you'll be obsessed. Bet you can't stop going back for more. Let's get Loco, El Pollo Loco. And speaking of getting Loco, somewhere that would be fun to get Loco this weekend, at the Ludacris concert.
1: Yes.
0: Is that tomorrow night?
1: It's tomorrow night. Yep, 21
0: Graydon,
1: and up.
0: Graydon Resort and Casino. Get your tickets if you're looking for something fun to do this Memorial Day weekend. Yeah, yeah, my boy Luda.
1: Just go to Graydon.com for those. Coming up next inside today's Hot is Trending. I guess people have been accusing Hayden Panettiere of lying about a couple of viral stories she's told in her latest book. She responded. That's all coming up next. Right now, Olivia Dean.

0: stuff you need to know. What's hot in music, movies, shows, and the most talked about stories happening today in the Bay.
1: So a lot of people have been accusing Hayden Panettiere of lying in her memoir. So even since before the book came out, we've been talking about a couple of stories that she shared having to do with other celebrities. Mm-hmm. In one, she shared that a woman who she trusted laid her in a bed during a yacht party with an unnamed naked male celebrity. In another story, she shared that an A-lister at a Hollywood party exposed himself to her, but she still has not named these people. Like, right. We don't know who they are. Earlier this week, she was on the Tamron Hall show, and she addressed the people accusing her of lying just to sell copies of her book. She explained, quote, "I wanted to tell my stories without dragging anyone else through the mud. As much as I wanted to call people out, this is still an industry that I have to exist in, and people are not readily willing to admit to what they did. You don't make a story like that up to sell a book. Sorry, I've been doing this for too long."
2: I believe her.
3: She's just, it's her truth.
1: Mm-hmm. I believe her, but these people need to be called out or they're never going to be held accountable.
3: Right.
2: It's tough to be that person that needs to call them out, though, because like she said, she's still in the industry working like alongside them. So I think maybe it's not the right time for her. Like, she doesn't feel like
1: I guess she has to be ready, but these people need to be called out. They're just going to keep on with this behavior.
3: I know. It's one of those tough things, because when anybody comes forward with any sort of claim, and and we've seen this a lot recently, people will come forward about something that happened, and in this case, many years before, 15 years prior or something. We're like, man, why didn't you say something back then? And it's just not that, it's not that simple. But from outsiders looking in, it's like, we want to close that loop. We want that person to be held accountable. Mm-hmm. We want them to face repercussions for what they've done, because if they've done something awful, like, they need to face the music about it. It just doesn't, for the victim of it.
1: Like, even if they're not ready to admit it, of course they're not going to admit it. They will deny. We already know that. But I feel like now we're in a time where so many people will believe the people who say this. These kind of things have happened to them.
3: True.
1: Like, you will have so much support.
3: Right. Yeah. You're right. We're definitely in a time now more than ever where victims are supported and not immediately like, nope.
1: Exactly.
3: You're just doing that for money or something.
1: Yeah, yeah. But again, you're right, Jess. She needs to be ready to give that information. So Stephen Colbert's final episode of The Late Show was last night.
3: Oh, this bums me out.
1: Yeah. If you recall, CBS cut the show. A lot of people think they were feeling some pressure from the president.
3: They were.
1: They claim they were just losing money. So they're not, they'll never admit to that. But last night was Stephen's farewell episode, and he brought out a ton of celebrities: Paul McCartney, Bryan Cranston, Ryan Reynolds, Paul Rudd, John Oliver, Seth Meyers, Jimmy Kimmel, Jimmy Fallon, Andy Cohen, and so many more. He has hosted this show for over 10 years and has hosted 1,800 episodes.
3: That guy's so good. I'm so sad. I mean, not that I can stay up and watch his show.
1: I know, me either.
3: I've watched a bunch of the clips from this week, and it's just like, that guy's a very special talent, at least in my eyes. And it's sad to see him sort of pushed out, because I don't think he was ready to end his run there by any means. And he had a lot of like good comedy, and just, the guy's just so smart and witty, and just has a way to tell stories and deliver news in a way that, can put a lighthearted spin on it, but also make a serious impact, and he will be missed.
1: Yes. All right. Time for us to get out of here. Enjoy your Friday. Enjoy your 3-day weekend. Have fun at Bottle Rock if you are going. Don't forget, Crazy Cash does continue all day, though, here on Wild 94.9. That next chance to win $1,000 coming up in just a few minutes.
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What up, I'm Angelina. Sounding a little better. I think my cold's going away for real this time. Wild 94.9.

0: 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You should pull up. I'm going to be there. At Angelina on air.
1: I'm in the 14 carats. I'm 14 carat. Doing it up like my dad.

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I'm Angelina, Wild 94.9. All my friends are hitting me up. Everyone's going to the Giants game tonight, but I definitely need to, like, take one more rest day.

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It's Angelina. Still low-key sick. And it's Friday, so it's extra annoying. But I'm feeling a little better. And something that's going to make you feel better, $1,000. 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

The number one hit music station. 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

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If you know, you know. It's Angelina. 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Yes, I finished off campus, and the show is officially my new personality. I'm obsessed.

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0: I got FOMO bad. All my friends hitting the Giants game tonight. I'm getting over this cold still. I'm going to play it safe. Keep my butt at home. Let me know what you got going on at Wild 94.9 at
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1: Yeah.

0: Yeah, that's hot.
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Okay, I'm feeling a little better. I'm going to go like full rest mode tomorrow because I want to hit up at least one barbecue this Memorial Day weekend. Let me know what you got popping. 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

Hey, Lonnie, shout out to Jalissa in San Jose requesting that one. You want to hear something? Hit me up. You know, I got you on the gram, TikTok, X. It's all the same at Angelina on air or at Well 94.9.

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Good luck. Yeah.

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I really need this cold to go somewhere. I'm going to try to get better. Wild 94.9. Thanks for kicking it with me, though. Hang out with my besties, Gabby and EJ. 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

0: are back on a Friday.
1: That's right. We made it to the weekend, a holiday weekend. I can't believe that it is literally Memorial Day weekend.
0: I know. It doesn't feel like it at all, honestly.
1: No, because it literally felt like January just started a couple of weeks ago, and now we're at Memorial Day weekend, which is diabolical.
0: Yeah, we're literally going to be halfway through the year next month, which is insane. So time is flying, whether we like it or not.
1: I didn't even look at it like that.

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1: Mm-hmm. 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So do yourself the favor, okay?

0: gorgeous. Yo, it's 1.849 The Bay's number one hit music station. Gabby and EJ in the afternoon. So have you noticed, like, older people, they're just, like, really on TikTok?
1: I saw that.
0: Yeah, it's definitely a thing. But my mom, she's like, no, I'm not getting on TikTok. She thinks people are spying on her still. I know, she's crazy. But we'll talk next because this is kind of funny. Hang on.

0: Hey, it is Wild 94.9, Bay's number one hit music station, Gabby and EJ in the afternoon. So you were saying that older people are on TikTok right now.
1: Yep, the baby boomers, that's for sure, are on TikTok, making up about 1 in 5 users. But they're not really there to chase the trends or go viral. They just want to stay connected. That's really why they're on it. They want to know what's going on.
0: That's it? They're not putting up no dance videos or anything like that?
1: Nope. They just have an account because they want to scroll. And you know what's crazy? Like, a lot of my friends' moms are like this. Like, they all tell me, like, oh my God, my mom is just, like, scrolling on TikTok all day.
0: But they clearly have to be entertained with what they're seeing, because if not, they wouldn't be on it.
1: Well, right. But they're just scrolling. It's not like they're posting. Which, you know, whatever floats your boat. Stay in the know. Whatever.
0: Enjoy yourself. That's
1: right,
0: all.
1: Right.
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8: 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Bay Area traffic.
9: We have a crash in San Mateo, northbound 101 at Hillsdale Boulevard. Emergency crews on scene here. It is a two-car wreck in the two left lanes. You are backed up from Holly Street. 3 cars collided in San Jose, northbound Guadalupe Parkway at Almaden Expressway. Backed up from Kirtner Avenue.
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0: 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It's Gabby and EJ in the afternoon. Coming up next, That's Out of Pocket.
1: Bruh, the fact that 1 in 3 adults believe this about their current romantic partner is wild.
0: Oh, kind of scared to hear this.
1: Should be. That's

0: Hey, it is Y94.9, the Bay's number one hit music station. Gabby and EJ in the afternoon. It's time for the out-of-pocket stories that you hear and you think to yourself, what in the entire hell? So according to this new survey of over 4,000 people reveals that 33% of adults feel like that they compromise their standards when choosing their current romantic partner, while 28% believe that their partner settled for them. What? So women are more likely than men to report settling versus 35% versus 31. Young adults aged 25 to 34 show the highest doubts about long-term compatibility, with 41% questioning whether they chose the right partner. That has to make you feel crazy.
1: Well,
0: if you are in a loving relationship and you feel like somebody settled or you're settling for someone.
1: I know so many people. Do that. Like, it's kind of crazy because I feel like it's just the dating pool these days, I think. You know, like, it's kind of tough out there. So they're kind of like, you know, well, might as well stick around with this.
0: Like, people have that bigger, better syndrome?
1: Maybe. I think it just kind of depends on the situation. Everybody's situation is different, you know, and it's kind of hard to even compare any of them. So.
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Yeah, what is Wild 94.9 APS number one hit music station, Gabby and EJ in the afternoon. Does anyone else, like, whenever you're having, like, a bad day or any slight inconvenience that comes to your way, do you just automatically jump online and look for things to buy? Or is that just me?

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0: It's 1049 The Bay's number one hit music station. I love that Dracula song so much. It's,
1: you know what's funny? That is the one trend that you wouldn't have to fight me to do.
0: Oh, all right. Next
1: like,
0: week.
1: Seriously.
0: Let's do it.
1: I'm serious. I love that song, and I think the trend is so funny.
0: I know, the trend is really good. If

0: 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Gabby and EJ in the afternoon. Don't you hate when somebody posts like a crazy looking picture of you and then they expect you to repost it?
1: Yeah.
0: I will never.
1: No, that's okay? What I'm saying. I'm like, if I look crazy, hell no. And I'll tell you. I'm like, I look crazy, love you, but no, not happening.
0: I'm not reposting it, okay?

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0: It is 1-94-9 of Bay's number one hit music station, Gabby and EJ in the afternoon. Did you see how the 911 calls from Britney Spears' DUI arrest were revealed? Like, more details were revealed about it. And I'm thinking to myself, I honestly feel like that they, and we talked about this, I don't know if it was yesterday or Wednesday, but I honestly feel like they honestly put out these stories just to, like, embarrass the person, especially if, like, the person accepted responsibility, they got sentenced already. Like, why are you putting the stories out?
1: No, it's honestly really bad. I feel like the footage and, like, what she was saying, like, she was talking crap about her mom. She was saying, like, a whole bunch. I mean, it was a lot.

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2: Yo, let's get it popping, man. 5 o'clock on a Friday. It is Wild 94.9. Huh?
3: I said, we here.
2: Oh, yeah. We're thing. It's Wild 94.9, the biggest number one hit music station. Gabby and EJ in the afternoon. Janina Fiend, she is here. We got a lot popping.
3: Yeah, we do.
2: I feel like there's going to be a lot of traffic because a lot of people are trying to get away for the holiday weekend, which I have no idea how you're doing that, being as though gas prices are a gazillion dollars. But you know what? Do you?
3: You know what's crazy? A lot of people are going away this weekend. And I'm kind of like, how? I get it. Like, you got to do what you got to do. But these gas prices.
2: Definitely cheaper than flying, though.
3: That part there. One of my homegirls was looking up a flight the other day, and she said, like, it was, like, $800 when normally she pays, like, $350. I'm like, oof. Good luck, girl.